0: What Mother means is they're still shooting it out, but now it's in color.
1: You're probably wondering what happened to Grandma and Grandpa. Well, they're no longer with us. They have their own home now in a community for senior citizens.
0: Grandpa's in the 80s. His golf score, that is.
1: The children are meeting Grandma and Grandpa now at our new jet airport.
0: And speaking of new...
1: We haven't said anything about our community.
0: That's changed, too,
1: and in a great big beautiful way. Yes, the progress of the last century has changed not only our homes, but also our transportation, recreation, and the places we work.
0: Mother.
1: It has brought us convenience and enjoyment we never knew before.
0: Mother.
1: Dear, you've hardly said a word. Why don't you say something?
0: Well, I would like to say this much. Progress is something we can't take for granted. Progress takes a lot of people wanting it and willing to work for it. And so next, Mother and I invite you to come along and see some of the electrifying new ideas from General Electric for our city and for your own hometown.

0: Every time it seems we've gone about as far as we can, there's a new springtime of progress. Now our whole community goes to work at the click of a switch. There's a great, big, beautiful tomorrow. Looks like tomorrow is already here.
1: Everything you see in Progress City is possible today in any city, even where you live. We have all the latest all-electric ideas to help cities look better and to make them better places to live and work in.
0: Take our transportation. It's a coordinated electric system.
1: I just love getting around in my own little transporter.
0: And we have other electric vehicles. In fact, the heart of Progress City's transportation is our rapid transit system that's controlled by computers. I get to work in half the time on a high-speed electric train. Sure beats traffic jams. Take it easy, sport. He's complaining because electric vehicles are so quiet.
1: Going shopping is simply a breeze, too. And getting there is only half the fun. Today, our whole downtown is completely enclosed. Whatever the weather is outside, it's always dry and comfortable inside.
0: General Electric calls it a climate-controlled environment, but Mother calls it
1: a sparkling jewel. Now, far off to your right, we have a welcome neighbor,
0: our GE nuclear power plant, dear. And next door is an industrial park which really looks more like
1: an attractive city park, thanks to beautiful lighting and landscaping.
0: And speaking of parks, outdoor lighting has added hours to our recreation time. We have night-lighted stadiums, ball fields, golf courses. We even have our own amusement park.
1: It's not exactly Disneyland, but it is clean and bright and lots of fun.
0: Mother, it's time for Grandma and Grandpa to take off.
1: That could be their jet now, dear.
0: Look at it go. And imagine how convenient air travel will be in the future. Maybe then.
1: Maybe then we'll do the traveling.
0: Now calm down, sport. We'll always come back to Progress City. And we hope you folks will come back too. But right now, it's time to go. Remember,
1: everything you've seen here in our all-electric city is really possible today.
0: So if you know any cities looking for a new springtime of progress, tell them about General Electric's Progress City. Thanks for joining us.

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0: 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Journey with us now to the dawn of recorded time as we explore the amazing story of human communication.
1: Karibuni, I am Warden Wilson Mutua, and I am happy to welcome you to Harambe Wildlife Reserve. 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Expanding human population is bringing with it a loss of natural habitat, threatening the very existence of our great creatures. Sadly, even the borders of Harambe cannot protect our animals from the most dangerous threat of all, poaching. 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Rhino and elephant are slaughtered for their horns and ivory. Cheetahs and lions are killed for their coats. And antelope and gazelle are trapped in snares, their meat illegally sold. It is my job to protect all the animals of this reserve. That is why I ask you, all of you, to please join us in our battle against poaching. Kwa macho, kwa wajangili, grow eyes for poachers. Only by working together can we maintain Harambe as a safe haven for all its animals. I was born here, and my whole life I was taught that what you see with your eyes, you value with your heart. It is my hope

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0: going on? 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It was grand having you with us. You were a lovely group. The best audience ever. Now, please, get out!
1: You know the drill. Check for personal belongings. Take small children by the hand. Yada, yada, yada. Move in an orderly fashion toward the exit. No pushing or shoving.
2: Come on.
1: Move it! We haven't got all day. 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So, from all of us here to all of you there, thanks for coming, and have a wonderful day out there in the animal kingdom.
0: Goodbye. See you soon. Arrivederci. It's been fun. Au revoir. See you later. Adios. Farewell. Don't be a stranger. I'll be the same. Come again. Keep in touch. Sayonara. So long. 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Good day. And finally, bye-bye.
1: Hey, can somebody hose down those tumble monkeys? They're starting to smell a little...

0: Why, everybody's got dreams.
1: Just believe and your dreams will come true.
2: They sure will come true. Right, Jiminy?
0: Right, Pinocchio.
2: My dream was to be a real boy. And now look, I've got no strings.
0: And remember, always let your conscience be your guide.

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1: Oh, Jiminy! I can hardly wait!
2: Just believe all that you imagine.
0: It's real easy, everybody. Give it a try.
2: And you'll see.

0: Ladies and gentlemen, we welcome you to our dramatization of Great Moments with Mr. Lincoln. May we present as a prologue a brief bit of background about Abraham Lincoln. Here in his own words is what he once wrote about himself.
1: I was born February 12th, 1809, in Hardin County, Kentucky. My mother, who died in my 10th year, was of a family of the name of Hanks. My paternal grandfather, Abraham Lincoln, immigrated from Rockingham County, Virginia, to Kentucky about 1781 or two, where a year or two later he was killed by Indians, not in battle but by stealth, when he was laboring to open a farm in the forest. My father, at the death of his father, was but 6 years of age, and he grew up literally without education. He removed from Kentucky to what is now Spencer County, Indiana, in my 8th year. It was a wild region, with many bears and other wild animals still in the woods. There I grew up. We settled in an unbroken forest, and the clearing away of surplus wood was the great task ahead. I was large for my age and had an axe put into my hands at once. And from that to my 23rd year, was almost constantly handling that most useful instrument. Less, of course, in plowing and harvesting seasons. I went to ABC schools by littles. I think that the aggregate of all my schooling did not amount to 1 year. What I have in the way of education, I have picked up. I studied English grammar so as to speak and write well, and I nearly mastered the 6 books of Euclid. At 21, I came to Illinois. At New Salem, I studied what I should do. Thought of learning the blacksmith trade. Thought of trying to study law. Rather thought I could not succeed at that without better education. I borrowed law books, took them home, and went at it in good earnest. In the autumn of 1836, I obtained a law license, removed to Springfield, and commenced practice. In 1846, I was elected to the lower house of Congress. Was not a candidate for re-election. In 1854, the law profession almost superseded the thought of politics in my mind, when the repeal of the Missouri Compromise aroused me as I had never been before. What I have done since then is pretty well known. If any personal description of me is thought desirable, it may be said I am in height, 6 feet 4 inches, nearly. Lean in flesh, weighing on an average 180 pounds, dark complexion, with coarse black hair and gray eyes, and no other marks or brands recollected. Yours very truly, A. Lincoln.
0: It was from Illinois and his prairie beginnings that Lincoln went on to become the 16th president of the United States, perhaps the greatest president the nation has ever had. We pay tribute here not to a man who lived a century ago, but to an individual who lives today in the hearts of all freedom-loving people. His prophetic words are as valid for our time as they were for his. And now, the skills of the sculptor and the talents of the artist will let us relive great moments with Mr. Lincoln.

The world has never had a good definition of the word liberty. And the American people just now are much in want of one. We all declare for liberty. But in using the same word, we do not all mean the same thing. What constitutes the bulwark of our liberty and independence? It is not our frowning battlements, our bristling sea coasts. These are not our reliance against tyranny. Our reliance is in the love of liberty, which God has planted in our bosom. Our defense is in the preservation of the spirit which prizes liberty as the heritage of all men, in all lands, everywhere. Destroy this spirit, and you have planted the seeds of despotism around your own doors. At what point shall we expect the approach of danger? By what means shall we fortify against it? Shall we expect some transatlantic military giant to step the ocean and crush us at a blow? Never. All the armies of Europe, Asia, and Africa combined could not by force take a drink from the Ohio or make a track on the Blue Ridge in a trial of 1,000 years. At what point, then, is the approach of danger to be expected? I answer that if it ever reaches, it must spring from amongst us. It cannot come from abroad. If destruction be our lot, we ourselves must be the authors and finishers. As a nation of free men, we must live through all time, or die by suicide. Let reverence for the law be breathed by every American mother to the lisping babe that prattles on her lap. Let it be taught in the schools, in the seminaries, and in the colleges. Let it be written in primers, in spelling books and almanacs. Let it be preached from the pulpit, proclaimed in legislative halls, and enforced in courts of justice. And in short, let it become the political religion of the nation. And let the old and the young, the rich and the poor, the grave and the gay, of all sexes and tongues and colors and conditions, sacrifice unceasingly at its altars. And let us strive to deserve, as far as mortals may, the continued care of divine providence, trusting that in future national emergencies, he will not fail to provide us the instruments of safety and security. Neither let us be slandered from our duty by false accusations against us, or frightened from it by menaces of destruction to the government, nor of dungeons to ourselves. Let us have faith
that right makes might. And in that faith, let us to the end dare to do our duty as we understand it.

0: student. At the moment, we're trying to track down the chairman of the institute and host of today's festivities, Dr. Nigel Channing. Oh, there he is. Dr. Channing!
1: Oh, hello, Jan, and welcome. Welcome to the Imagination Institute. Or as we like to say around here, we don't know anything.
0: What do you mean you don't know anything?
1: That cannot be imagined. That's our slogan. We don't know anything that can't be imagined.
0: Dr. Channing, the activities of this institute are normally kept under lock and key. Can you tell us why your top secret doors are open today?
1: Each year we invite the public in to help us pay tribute to the world's leading inventors, thinkers, and dreamers with the Inventor of the Year Award.
0: And this year's recipient is Professor Wayne Szalinski?
1: A truly remarkable man, Jan. As Albert Einstein once said, imagination is more important than knowledge.
0: Yes, but didn't an invention of his accidentally shrink his children? And didn't he also lose the tiny children in the backyard?
1: I don't think lose is quite the right
0: word. And didn't the professor also accidentally enlarge his son, Adam?
1: Now, the media blew that up out of all proportion.
0: Who nearly destroyed Las Vegas?
1: Sorry. And your question is what?
0: That considering the accidents in the professor's past, are your guests really safe today?
1: Jan, the Imagination Institute is the safest place in the world. As you can see, we always insist on wearing industrial density, heavy-duty grade safety goggles around all new inventions. And for our visitors, we offer these. They will protect you from flying debris that can occur at any scientific
0: experiment. Excuse me, Dr. Channing, did you say flying debris?
1: Oh, did I? I'd love to stay and chit-chat with you for hours, but unfortunately I can just see one of my assistants is calling me over there. I'll be right with you. So, thank you.
0: So, there you have it. Today, all eyes will be on Professor Wayne Szalinski as he demonstrates his new inventions for better living at today's Inventor of the Year Award ceremony.
2: If you are standing, please hold on to the handrails and stay clear of the doors. They will be closing in a moment. The monorail will depart momentarily for the Transportation and Ticket Center. Thank you.
3: Yesterday. to Mama.
4: La, la.
5: And now, folks, they'll show you how it's really done.
3: The magic of movie making has more to do with illusion than reality. For instance, Beth's apartment was built in a soundstage here at our studios. All those street scenes weren't really filmed in New York City. They were done on our own backlot version of New York Street. When Beth climbs outside the window, it's really stunt double Carol Nielsen in a matching costume and wig. Back on the soundstage, we recreated the entire apartment. Watch out, Beth! This death-defying drop takes Beth to a foam mattress 2 feet down. Back outside, it's stuntwoman Carol hanging on for dear life. Don't worry, though. She's wearing a safety harness underneath her costume. Beth hangs in front of a blue screen so we can superimpose her over the New York City skyline. The banner fall is a series of shots using both Beth and Carol. Before this next complicated scene is filmed, director Gary Marshall makes sure that everyone knows the plan. And then it's time for one of the wildest rides ever down the sidewalks of New York. That shopping cart is controlled on a track. But some things just require the human touch.
6: Whoa!
3: The subway stair sequence begins on the New York Street back lot and finishes inside on our sound stage. Remember the flight over the turnstile? That uses a compressed air catapult. Even though they fall apart, these aren't cheap shoes. The heels are just made of wax. And that fearsome subway train isn't what it appears to be either. But at least the crew makes sure it arrives on time. The final movie you saw today was just 2.5 minutes long, but it took a crew of nearly 100 people 5 days to shoot. That's the reality, but we believe the illusion was worth it.
7: Everybody, it's great to see you. Didn't Sarge and the Green Army men do a great job? These guys are the best. They are professionals. Well, pull my string if it isn't. Howdy, partner. All right, folks. How about a nice Toy Story Parade welcome for everybody's favorite dinosaur, Rex.
8: Scared? Tell me honestly.
7: Well, I was close to being scared that time. How about you folks? Were you scared?
8: Oh, I'm going for fearsome here, but I just don't feel it. I think I'm just coming off as annoying.
7: Don't worry, Rex. You'll get it. We're all rooting for you.
9: Stay.

0: this one.
1: Yeah!
2: You're kidding!
1: Oh, I'm so glad you're not a dinosaur! I just don't think I can take that kind of rejection!
0: Come on, Rex, try it again! Way to go, Rex! That's more like it! I think you scared that kid there right out of his boots.
2: Great, now I have guilt! Woody, who's there with you?
0: Just some of my best friends, that's all. You guys look fabulous! Hey, everybody, I'd like you to meet Mike and Lenny.

0: Friends again? I don't like confrontations! Don't shoot!
1: It's okay! Friends!
0: We're doomed!
2: Have a great day, everybody! Hope to see you again soon! See you next time! And remember, take care of your toys!

Ever since I was a small boy in Illinois, I've had a great personal admiration for Abraham Lincoln. So when we decided to recreate some of the great moments in Mr. Lincoln's life for the World's Fair, we directed all our energies to that task. We wanted to bring to the people of today the inspiring words of the man who held this nation together during its moment of greatest crisis, the Civil War. During our exhaustive research into Lincoln's life, we studied his mannerisms, his gestures, and even his voice characteristics to create a faithful likeness of this honored man. The final result is so lifelike that you might find it hard to believe. So when you visit the fair, be sure and stop by the State of Illinois Pavilion and spend a few moments with this great man.

0: Can I make an entrance or can I make an entrance? You don't have a clue who I am, do you? My name's Calafia, as in California. You see, a long, long time ago, the Spanish writer dreamed of a land dripping with gold with a ruler more beautiful, more exciting, and more fun than all the rest. Surprise! I was talking about myself, honey. I'm Calafia, Queen of California. You know, I'm the spirit of this old place. So I can go around and push folks to go after their dreams. Pick them up a little if they lose the faith. But you know something? The dream has always been here. For more than 13,000 years, people have been living in California. And for all that time, these original Californians lived a good life. More than 100 different cultures, each with their own dreams, and each with their own stories.
1: She watch, she will. She tell you, yeah, you. Macau, how? No, the quill of moon. Lucky patch, a linking.
0: By the 1700s, the Spanish showed up. They were on a mission, and they built them from San Diego to San Francisco. They brought a new way of life, not to mention new diseases that nearly wiped out the native people. But this dream was on shaky ground right from the start.
2: Padre, perhaps a few words. The people look a little shook up.
3: Sé que todos estamos cansados tras el largo viaje. Es por la mayor gloria de Dios y el servicio al rey que debemos cobrar fuerzas para continuar. ¡Adelante!
0: The dreams of a Spanish empire faded, and California became part of the United States. But the Spanish-speaking settlers left behind a living legacy of rich traditions. And speaking of rich, a new color was about to surface, one that would change things around here forever.
4: My dearest wife, it is astonishing how many people are coming to California. The hills are crowded with miners and prospectors, and we hear good reports everywhere. I have been unlucky. Or rather, by being inexperienced, I have selected a poor spot for a location, and it has proved worth nothing. As more and more people come, there is less and less for each of us. But I remain determined to have my share of the rocks.
5: Emilio! Have any luck today? It seems that California is nature's great lottery. But all I

0: But even after the gold rush, the people kept coming. They were after a different dream. Opportunity. More than 15,000 Chinese laborers risked their lives to lay the tracks to California's future.
1: Namyun, Ingoi Kyongo Yukjo.
2: J-Ho, I told me secret, San Kotilo.
0: Thousands died. But the hard work of the railroad builders would never be forgotten. California Calls became the slogan of the day. And when the railroad companies slashed ticket prices from $100 to a single dollar, more than a million dream seekers made tracks for the Golden State. California was booming. The little desert town known as Los Angeles needed a lot more water to keep on growing. An Irish immigrant came up with a plan.
3: People began to ask where a man could be found big enough to tackle the job and get the water through. He was right here in our midst. Bill Mull.

0: Now, tapping into California's resources is one thing. Protecting them is quite another.
1: People are beginning to find out that wilderness is a necessity. Useful not only as fountains of timber and irrigation, but as fountains of life.
0: You can all thank this Scottish immigrant, John Muir, for helping to turn Yosemite into a national park so we could all enjoy a little bit of paradise. But some people want to keep paradise all for themselves. Around the start of the 20th century, the government closed the door on Japanese immigrants. It sure made it hard for the men to start families, but there was a loophole. Their wives could come over, if they had wives.
2: No, ladies, not right here.
0: So the men sent pictures to Japan, and their families made the matches for them. Picture bride matches.
2: Principal, welcome to the United States of America.
3: Please.
0: Sometimes the pictures were a little outdated.
4: お前は200まで、わしは99までというだろう。な。

Great Depression hit America hard, and then came the drought. The farms of the Midwest turned to dust, and farmers and families headed to California, searching for work, searching for the dream, searching for a better life. John Steinbeck captured it with words. Dorothea Lange captured it with photos. Pictures of what the migrants faced when they came to this land of dreams.

0: A lot of folks turned around and went home. But a lot of folks stayed on, clinging to the dream of better days ahead. Millions of Americans escaped the Depression thanks to the vision of the Eastern European immigrants. They brought entertainment to the masses and built California's most famous industry.
1: Mr. Mayor, your rags to riches story is the stuff of Hollywood screenplays.
2: Well, when I was 22 years old, I didn't have the price of a sandwich. Today, I oversee the most successful dream factory in Hollywood.
3: Hello, Mr. Mayor.
2: With a new picture starting every week.
4: Isn't that Clark Gable?
2: Yes, and we've got Crawford, Garbo, Garland, Tracy, Rooney, more stars than there are in heaven. You know, this is the only business whose assets walk out the door at the end of the day.
4: Excuse me, hello. Who are those fellas?
2: They're Munchkins from The Wizard of Oz. It'll be our most expensive picture ever, over $2 million.
1: Sounds big.
2: That's our motto at MGM. Make it good, make it big, and give it class. Oh, here's Adrian, who's designing the costumes for the Oz picture.
5: Hello.
6: So, what have you got here?
5: Well, this is Dorothy's dress for the picture, and of course, the silver slippers.
0: Silver's nice, ruby is better.
6: Silver is nice, but... Well, I just thought everything over the rainbow was in Technicolor.
2: You know, I hire what I think is best, and then I leave them alone. And if it all works out, fine. If not, I fire them.
0: And then, America woke up to find itself in the nightmare of another world war. To the Golden State for good jobs, good pay, and the chance to make a difference.
7: My dearest husband, tonight they put me 40 feet down in the bottom of the ship to be attacker. I fill the long seams of the cracks in the ship's corners with hot lead and then brush them good. And then the welders come along and they weld it strong to take the high waves and deep waters. I keep thinking that I am helping to build the ship that will bring you home.
0: Don't worry. It'll be home soon. After the war, people who had passed through and people who had worked here settled down, ready to enjoy a bit of that American dream they had fought so hard to keep alive. By the 1960s, darling, the times they were.

0: new group was coming to California. Young people dreaming of a new freedom. Freedom of expression. That's something I understand, huh? In a few short summers of love, these young people changed the world and paved the way for countless others.
1: California had never stopped growing, but now it needed a helping hand. Thousands of Mexican farm workers crossed the border to El Norte, working to make California the world leader in agriculture. Cesar Chavez led the way in their struggle for equal rights and better pay.
2: No hay nada que reemplace al trabajo duro, ni a la paciencia y la aceptación. All of us are looking for a place under the sun. Freedom and dignity, they're not just for rich people. We want them too. That's our struggle. When people believe in something very strongly, things happen.
1: Believing in things and making them happen has always been the California way. Soon, a new gold rush was taking place in Northern California. And people came together from around the world to be right here, standing on the brink of the future.
3: Well, here it is, the first personal computer.
4: Wow. Right. Yeah. We could sell like a dozen of these.
5: What are you talking about? We're gonna sell one to everyone on the planet.
4: Dream on, Steve.
6: Keep dreaming. Trust me on this one.
7: Hey, Glass, what's this do?
0: Dreams definitely do have a way of coming true around here. I guess when people from all over the planet come together in a beautiful place with endless streams of ideas and energy, you gotta wind up with something special. That's California. And the people just keep coming. Because the dream of a good life is everyone's dream. So you keep those dreams alive.

0: What about you? You got a dream? Then bring it on, because this is the place. And as long as you're in California, if there's anything you ever need, you just let me know. Oh, you may not always see me, but don't worry. I'll be right by your side. You guys take care, okay?
1: We hope you have enjoyed Golden Dreams. Now please make sure you have all your belongings, including your dreams, and exit the doors to your right. Thank you and enjoy the rest of your stay here in the Golden State.
0: Ma'am, you forgot your bag.

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There's a place where amazing things happen, just to put a smile on the face of a child. 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

Miami like you. 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

0: Stand by.
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0: 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On Honey, I Shrunk the Audience, get zapped down to the size of a flea, where the laughter and thrills are big, really big. 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

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Just listen to your heart and follow your dreams.

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or 9. 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
1: Hello, everyone, and welcome to today's big celebration.
2: Oh, Minnie, don't you think we ought to wait for Mickey?
1: Oh, don't worry. 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
3: Oh, boy.
1: But now it's time for us to get things started. Is everybody all set?
4: Yeah.

0: doors of your vehicle will close automatically. 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
1: Horizons 1 is now departing. Our final destination today, the 21st century.
2: Hey, that's some destination.
3: My wife's right. Wait till you see the new towns of tomorrow. Desert farms and floating cities, even colonies in space. But you know, this isn't exactly the first time anyone's tried to make this trip. People have been dreaming about the future for centuries. Well, here's the stuff dreams were made of several hundred years ago. Yeah, it's always fun looking back at tomorrow. Come on, I'll show you what I mean. There's the grand old man himself, Jules Verne. This is the way a moonshot looked to him back in the late 1800s. Old Uncle Jules may not have had all the answers, but he had the right idea.
2: He was just a little ahead of his time.
3: You know, people have painted some pretty fantastic views of the future.
2: And some pretty mixed up ones, too.
3: Easy living. It's always been just around the corner.
2: Say, we're just in time for the matinee.
3: Yeah, looking back at tomorrow through the movies of yesteryear. Look, the future from the 50s.
2: A bit far out, don't you think?
3: I guess so, but we always thought the future would be kind of fun.
2: I suppose people have always dreamed of the future. We sure do.
3: The only difference is that today, with what we know and what we're learning to do, we really can bring our dreams to life. It takes a lot of work, but the truth is, if we can dream it, we can do it.
2: Tomorrow's horizons are here, today.
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0: What you've just seen are the building blocks for the future up ahead. And while it may look fantastic, remember, it's all possible.
1: That's right.
0: And we ought to know. We live there. Come on, take a look at 21st century living, on land and sea and even out in space. But let's start off at our place.
2: I wrote this myself. Like it? Sure. My wife there is a good ear. She's talking to our daughter, the desert dweller.
0: Isn't it something? Send a city kid to college for 7 years and what happens? She becomes a farmer.
1: Oh, I think agricultural engineer is a little more like it.
0: Okay, but me, I'll take the city.
1: Yes, it's always exciting.
0: But hey, with today's transportation, we're just minutes away from our kids. Get that, will you? A few years ago, this was all barren desert. No crops, no irrigation. Quite a transformation. You know, this really makes me proud.
1: And you wanted her to go to law school.
0: But do you suppose they ever miss the fun of the city?
1: Oh, I think they get their share right here.
0: Floating cities. They're amazing. I mean, whole new industries have developed in them. And under them, mariculture. All sorts of marine mining. Fuels. Energy.
1: And fun. Remember fun?
0: I'm serious.
1: Well, so am I. Floating cities have opened up whole new ways for people to enjoy their lives, as well as their work.
0: There's always been something sort of mysterious about our oceans. We knew they were filled with valuable gifts for us.
1: Yeah, water and seaweed.
0: Very funny. But seawater has become an excellent source of energy, as well as being valuable for desert irrigation.
1: Seaweed?
0: Kelp is a tremendous source of low-cost fuel. Oh, we found lots of good things under our oceans.
1: And don't forget space. We found lots of good things out there, too.
0: These space colonies are out of this world. Let's take a quick look around.
1: Now there's the new frontier.
0: Our son and his family wouldn't live anywhere else. Hey, maybe you and I ought to move up here.
1: Oh, what a wonderful idea.
3: Hey, Mom!
4: What is it, Tommy?
3: Look, Mom, I'm fine. Why don't you try?
4: You know what I'm going to do with you. Don't get so Napoleon. You don't
1: want to
4: lose it.
1: Hey, Mom,
4: what if we just
1: float
4: away?
1: Now, that's really lovely.
0: Practical, too. Just think, materials from space for all kinds of industries back on Earth. And that's...
1: Uh-oh. We got to run.
0: Time for our grandson's party? Uh-huh. We'll catch up to you later.
5: Terrific
6: kid.
7: Thank you. Don't you think he looks like his dad and his granddad
8: and his uncle
9: and his cousin?
10: Happy birthday to you.
11: Happy birthday to
12: 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Please look down at the lighted panels in front of you. 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Everyone can choose. Majority rules. 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
0: Well, we're almost back from the future.
1: Oh, it went by so quickly.
0: Yes, but one of the nice things about traveling into the future is that the journey's just beginning.
1: That's right.
0: And I'll tell you something. If we can dream it, we really can do it. And that's the most exciting part.
13: From all of us, thanks for exploring horizons. Now, please take small children by the hand and watch your step onto the moving belt. The belt and your vehicle are traveling at equal speed.

Thank you.

0: Hands down, people.
1: It's your last.

0: Attention, please. All droids leaving the system must be cleared by customs control. Proof of ownership is required for all droid passengers.
1: Proof of ownership? We droids are made to suffer such indignities.
2: Kuchana kuchana, yuda yab yab hadaway judo, ikik pikik endo, judo ikik pikik gupta toto achipik, marichi niache kunda.
1: What is it now, R2? Don't get technical with me, what pressure? The fuel pressure? Well, why didn't you say so in the first place? Let me check. Yes, I am getting a rather high reading here. Oh, yes, R2. I'm shutting off the main line right now. Just you get back to fixing that motivator. These new transports are impossible.
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1: R2-D2, just what do you think you're doing? 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Yes, I think they would. And hurry up. They'll be needing this transport any moment now. No, I don't feel sorry for you at all. Well, how should I know what's wrong with a ship? I am an interpreter, not an astromech. However, you might just check the logic circuits. Sometimes I think these new transports have a mind of their own.
0: 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All interplanetary travelers must have a current passport and the necessary visas prior to leaving the spaceport. 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
1: 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Somehow. Thank you, R2. 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
1: 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I said check, R2. 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
1: Yes, I know exactly what I'm doing. Don't you worry about me.
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1: 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We're doomed! Deactivate the cannon circuits! No, disconnect the walls! Oh, thank the maintenance.
5: Your attention, please, for the following gate announcements. 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Flight 1082, the Endor Express, will now depart through gate number 1. These are gate changes only. Thank you.
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7: monitor circuits continue to detect a decrease in production activities in Droid Sector 2. Shutdown procedures will begin in 60 seconds unless output increases immediately.
8: Excuse me, please, but you'll have to check that excess baggage. Huh? Oh, I'm terribly sorry. I didn't realize that was your husband. Sorry, Chief. My senses were out of focus there for a second. Hiya, folks. I'm G214. I run this operation. Now, if there's anything I can help you with... Hey, you over there. I'm talking to you. Could you creatures please give me your undivided attention for a moment? Thank you. Some of you are probably wondering how many passengers are flying with Star Tours today. Well, let me see. There's one, two, three, four... Do you want me to include you? Okay, five, six... stop back and check with me later. This could take a while. Seven,
7: malfunction
8: eight, nine,
7: in sector two. Malfunction in sector two. All droids will be shut down for reloading of labor programs. Stand by for power disconnect.
8: Well, it's break time. Wait, I didn't mean that literally.
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10: 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You'll be boarding in just a few moments. Thank you, and have a pleasant tour.
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0: are not allowed in checked baggage. But I'm going to let it slide this time because it's so cute.
1: Is that your original hat? It's quite becoming.
2: Oh, hello.
1: Please refrain from waving. This disrupts the circuitry as well as possibly the nose of the person standing near you. Thank you. Keep it moving. Where are you headed?
2: As far as you can.

0: right side of the seat. It's not the ball, it's the top row on the right. Excuse me, Captain.
1: Who are you?
0: C-3PO, systems analyst.
1: It's about time. Binary warfare.
0: Well, binary is like a second language demon. I fix the motivator from
1: just make it quick. We're scheduled to depart in a few minutes.
0: Then there's no time to lose. Off you, gone. Goop, goop. Turn for it. Now, one. Oh, now, this is not funny. It's not big enough for the manual.
2: Please pay attention to the following safety information. When the automatic doors have opened, please proceed directly across the ramp into the cabin. Continue to move all the way across your aisle, filling in every available seat. Galactic regulations require that all carry-on items be safely stowed beneath your seats. To fasten your restraint, use the yellow strap to pull the belt out from the right side of the seat and snap the belt into the buckle on your left. For your safety, remain seated throughout your flight with your restraints securely fastened, and please watch your children.
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0: 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I am C-3PO.
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0: Wait! R2-D2, I am not programmed to fly these things. Now just turn us around this instant before we get into trouble. I knew it!
6: Oh, don't shoot! Prepare to be boarded, Captain.
0: I'm afraid there's been a terrible mistake. I am seen.
6: We know you have this rebel spy on board.
0: I have never seen that woman before.
6: Oh, no! No, that was to make my power.
0: It worked!
7: your Archer unit. Coordinates I will send. May the Force be with you.
8: I'm afraid we've all just joined the Rebel Alliance.
9: Oh, no, we're dying!

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0: 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Well, we're all in the Rebel Alliance now, so may the Force be with us. Oh, and thank you for flying Star Tours!
1: 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Bye-bye.

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2: 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Fool may I get my job. Search all you want, Captain Jack Sparrow. You'll never find the treasure without a look at this here map and this lovely key to the treasure.
3: Rascals and scoundrels, villains and knaves, they got me, hearties, yo ho. What devils and blacks you really bad eggs?
4: Drink up, me, old Joe. Drink up, then.
5: When Yang's Jew says this,
6: so says I, Davy Jones.
7: You may not survive to pass this way again.
8: When next you say
9: Sable will be

0: got it, Eugenia.
1: Hello? Oh, thank goodness. I want to report a fire. My barn is burning and there's lots of smoke and I can see the flames coming through the door. And please, come quick.
0: A fire, did you say? Well, then you'll need to speak to the fire chief.
1: Who are you?
0: Quentin Spoon, city postmaster, at your service.
1: But I thought I rang the fire station.
0: This is a fire station. And the post office and the general store.
1: I need the fire chief. My barn is burning down.
0: All righty, just a minute. Hello, Quentin Spoon, city fire chief here.
1: You're the fire chief too?
0: Yep. A fella's gotta wear many hats in this town.
1: Why didn't you say so?
0: I had to get my fire chief's hat. Ain't official without it.
1: Now, can we please get back to my barn?
0: All righty now, Sam. Could you please give me your name?
1: I'm Mrs. Thelma Bird. I live at 23 Elm Tree Lane.
0: Okie dokie now. Where did I put that pencil up? Be right back.
1: Oh, hurry, please!
0: Now, was that Mrs. Bird?
1: B-I-R-D. Bird.
0: Let's see. B. Did you say Y?
1: No, I said I-R-D.
0: Now, there's no call to go screaming at me, Mrs. Bird. I'm not deaf, you know.
2: Thelma Bird, you can show a little more respect to our dear Quentin Spoon.
1: Who is this? Gertrude? Gertrude Anderson, you get off this line right now.
0: Now, what can I do for you, Gertrude?
2: Well, Quentin, I just wanted to know if my package of peacock feathers has arrived yet.
0: Oh, sounds like this calls for my postmaster's hat. Be right back.
1: Wait! Gertrude, get off the line. This is an emergency.
2: And I suppose that my missing package of peacock feathers is not an emergency?
1: Gertrude, hang up!
2: Well, I never. You'd think her house was burning down.
1: Now, can we get back to the fire?
0: All righty then. Now, what was that address?
1: 23 Elm Tree Lane, on the corner.
0: Well, now, which corner is that? Is that the northwest corner? The northeast corner?
1: The only corner with a burning barn on it, you old coot!
0: See, that will make it easy to find.
1: Oh,
0: don't worry, Mrs. Erd. We'll have a fire truck out there in no time.
1: Never mind, Chief Spoon. Don't bother to send a truck.
0: What? Are you telling me there's no fire?
1: No, no fire.
0: Hmm.
1: There is nothing left to put out. Good day, Mr. Spoon.
0: Well, don't that just beat all?

0: Stop!
1: What's the big idea?
2: Right there, Gunner.
0: Come back here, you lazy fuckface!
1: Oh! You come here!
3: Get out of here!
4: What do you think?
5: No!

0: here and we'll go for a jolly ride. The open road, the dusty highway. Come, I'll show you the world. Travel, change, excitement. Ha, ha, ha. Come along, hop up here and we'll go for a jolly ride. The open road, the dusty highway. Come, I'll show you the world. Travel, change, excitement. Ha, ha, ha.
1: You front-faced little twit! Where shall I get me hands on you?
2: What's the big idea then?
1: Cops! Down the crows! Watch out! They knock me off the ruddy scaffold!
2: Hey, move that blooming thing!
3: Guilty! Rachel, that is all!

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0: All ahead, one-third.
1: 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Aye, aye.
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0: Dive. 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
1: Aye, aye. Trim bow diving plane. 3 degrees down.
0: Catch her at 10 fathoms.
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0: Sphere 30 degrees.
1: Right rudder, 30 degrees.
0: All ahead full. Steady as she goes.
1: Aye, aye, sir. All ahead full.
0: This is the captain speaking. Welcome aboard. We are now underway and proceeding on a course that will take us on a voyage of exploration through liquid space. En route, we will pass below the polar ice cap and then probe depths seldom seen by man. Make yourself comfortable, but please remain seated at all times, and no smoking, please. The smoking lamp is out. Among these coral reefs, you'll see various species of marine life feeding among the seaweed and unusual rock formations. There are lobsters, crabs, sea turtles. These reptilian patriarchs of the deep are the amphibious descendants of the dinosaur, and have changed little in the past 200 million years. Roaming the coastal sea bottoms in search of food are the groupers, or giant sea bass. And speaking of giants, the giant clam has a fluted shell that can weigh up to a quarter of a ton. The moray eel, with its powerful tooth-filled jaws, ambushes unwary prey from holes and crevices in the reef. The fish world has always been considered a silent habitat. But now, thanks to remarkable advances in marine technology, we can use instruments such as our sonar hydrophones to actually hear the fish talk.

0: 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Weather warning, surface storm ahead.
1: Weather alert, all controls 8 degrees down.
2: Weather alert, down 8.
1: Hold her at 80 fathoms and proceed on course.
2: 80 fathoms, aye aye.
1: Submarines can dive safely below the violence of surface storms. Other craft have not been so fortunate. Witness the evidence of their fate. The graveyard of lost ships. Stronghold of sunken treasure.
2: Salvage operation ahead, sir. Divers to port and starboard.
1: How many attempts have been made to claim the treasure that lies hidden in these rotting holds? A fortune in gold and jewels, safeguarded by these man-eating sharks and other silent sentinels of the deep.
2: We've raised the polar ice cap, sir. Ice flow thickening.
1: Take her deep.

0: We are now passing beneath the North Pole into a region of deep water where the sun has never penetrated. Here in this realm of eternal darkness, nature has provided her creatures with their own eerie luminescence.
1: Warning light, sir. We've reached maximum depth limit.
0: Ease her back up to 80 fathoms.
1: 80 fathoms, aye aye. Captain, a giant squid dead ahead.
0: Stand by, repellent charge. Steady as she goes. Our submarine is equipped with a high-voltage electrical shield that would discourage even the most aggressive predator. There are legends told by ancient mariners of ships being crushed into splinters by the powerful tentacles of giant squid. But of course, these stories have no basis in fact. They're merely tall tales that should be classed as fiction along with the myths of mermaids? I don't believe it. Mr. Baxter, check the air pressure.
1: Green board, sir.
0: Mermaids and sunken treasure. Something is causing these hallucinations. Or can it really be possible? Nah.
1: Unusual formation to port and starboard, sir.
0: Aha! These crumbling heaps of stone betray the hand of man. These classic ruins could very well be the legendary lost continent of Atlantis. For centuries, scholars have debated its existence. Some believe that ages ago, a magnificent island was destroyed by a tremendous volcano.
1: Captain, it's an underwater volcano.
0: This confirms it. That seething mountain still denies rest to the civilization it destroyed thousands of generations ago. Helmsman, steer clear of the tottering columns.
1: Aye, aye, sir.
0: We now appear to be safely out of the area of volcanic disturbance, and we...
1: Captain, sonar reports unidentifiable condition dead ahead. Sir, it looks like a... It is, it's a sea serpent.
0: Great Scott, you're right. It is a sea serpent. Red alert. Emergency maneuver, all engines.
2: Emergency maneuver. Aye, aye.
1: Captain, we should enter this in the log, shouldn't we?
0: No. Forget it. Nobody would believe it anyway. I think we've been submerged too long. Stand by to surface.
1: Aye, aye.
0: Ladies and gentlemen, we are approaching our home port. We've enjoyed having you aboard on this adventurous voyage through liquid space, our last frontier on the planet Earth. Station the maneuvering watch. Rig ship for mooring.
1: Aye, aye. All hands to stations. Pilot to bridge. Reduce speed and proceed to berth 2-9. Stand by to dock.
3: Bridge, aye aye. All ahead, 1/3. Stand by the mooring lines.
0: Now when the cabin lights come on, please stand and disembark to your right. Take small children by the hand and watch your step up the ladder. Please use the handrail. All ashore, please. All ashore.
4: Attention, please. Attention, please. These cars are about to be activated. Please stand clear of all cars. Motion is about to occur. Thank you.
5: And now, let's take a ride on the People Mover.

0: the people mover cars will travel four to a train. Each car seats four people. Passengers will board the people mover by stepping onto a rotating platform. As they approach the station, the people mover cars will be moving at the same speed you are traveling aboard the rotating platform. So all you must do is step aboard the nearest car, like stepping into your own automobile parked in your own driveway. And now that you're safely aboard, settle back in your seat and let's take a tour of Disneyland's new Tomorrowland aboard the Wedway People Mover, presented by Goodyear.
1: The doors of your car will close automatically. Please keep your head and arms inside and remain seated at all times. And please, no smoking. Thank you.
2: You are now beginning a grand circle tour of Tomorrowland aboard the People Mover, the first system of its kind in the world. 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
3: Unlike Disneyland's other lands, which are tied to man's past or present, Tomorrowland is a glimpse into man's future, a chance for guests to experience where man is going and why. Here are any number of attractions that will provide guests with thrills never before experienced. The Tomorrowland rocket jets, which guests can actually fly in a circular flight pattern some 60 feet above the ground. The submarine voyage, where guests can take a submarine on a journey to the North Pole. The Skyway to Fantasyland, which transports guests high above Disneyland from the land of the future to the happiest land of all. If you like to stay closer to Earth, then climb aboard the Swinging Carousel of America Sings, a magical joyride to Musicland, USA. Laughable members of the park's Animal Kingdom offer guests their unique renditions of traditional favorites of 200 years of American song. The People Mover has stopped temporarily. Please remain in your car and stay seated at all times. A host or hostess will be at your car momentarily. Thank you. In Adventure Through Inner Space, you'll experience the unique sensation of shrinking and explore the fascinating world of the atoms and molecules that make up a tiny snowflake.

0: 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Someday, the People Mover may be carrying you through stores and shopping malls in your own community. 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Here, too, is another exciting space adventure, Mission to Mars. 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

0: 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But take heed. Next time you may not fare so well.
1: We are now approaching the monorail station, where you can depart on a swift, scenic trip through Tomorrowland and to the Disneyland Hotel and back. This high-speed transportation system opened at Disneyland in 1959, the first daily operating monorail in the Western Hemisphere. We are now passing the Circle Vision Theater, where you can see America the Beautiful as you've never seen it before, all around you in a full circle motion picture. As we approach the People Mover station, you can see the colorful murals symbolizing the happy spirit of children in today's world and in tomorrow's.

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3: 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Did you know Progress City inspired Epcot and a lot of the visionary ideas throughout Walt Disney World?
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0: My fellow sentient life forms, our people mover journey has nearly come full orbit. Thanks for riding with us. It's been a pleasure having you aboard. And even though we're concluded, this is always my favorite part. Because now is the time, now is the best time, to go out and explore tomorrow, today. See you in the future.

0: 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Thank you. Please keep arms and titty and other appendages away from the doors and remain seated until they open the car. Thank you. For your safety, remain seated at all times, keeping hands, arms, feet, legs, and other appendages inside your car. And please supervise your other beings. 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Enjoy your journey.
1: Para su seguridad, permanezca sentado y mantenga sus manos, brazos, pies y piernas dentro del vehículo. 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

0: 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I'm Moron 5, your guide aboard this highway in the sky, the absolute best way to see Tomorrowland. 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
0: Don't worry, your express train keeps on rolling through the future, right by two of my favorite spots. First up, Progress City, Walt Disney's amazing dream for a community of tomorrow. Did you know Progress City inspired Epcot and a lot of the visionary ideas throughout Walt Disney World? Look, there's even a tiny People Mover. I wonder if that means there's a tiny Borac. On your right is Star Tracks, home to the greatest foods in the galaxy. Except actual stars.

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Let relaxation wash over you at the most refreshing retreat in the galaxy, the Coral Rooms of Pisces 7. 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
1: Mike Wazowski has brought in some real monsters of comedy. Whether you have one eye or nine, take the time to see this show.
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1: My fellow sentient life forms, our people mover journey has nearly come full orbit. Thanks for riding with us. It's been a pleasure to have you aboard. And even though we're concluding, this is always my favorite part. Because now is the time, now is the best time, to go out and explore tomorrow, today. See you in the future.
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2: Stepping away from the car. Thank you. Please keep arms and titty and other appendages away from the doors and remain seated until they open automatically. 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Thank you. Please keep arms and titty and other appendages away from the doors until they open automatically. Step onto the moving platform with caution and exit by stepping away from the car.

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And now, the Magic Kingdom proudly presents, in a million points of musical light, the Magical Worlds of Disney. In Spectral Magic.

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1: 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Of course, Your Majesty. A little faster fin, please.

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AT&T welcomes you aboard Spaceship Earth. Journey with us now to the dawn of recorded time as we explore the amazing story of human communication.

Beat.

Like a grand and miraculous spaceship, our planet has sailed through the universe of time. And for a brief moment, we have been among its many passengers. From the very beginning, we have always sought to reach out to one another, to bridge the gaps between us, to communicate. Across a lonely, hostile planet, our early ancestors spread out in search of food, shelter,

0: With the development of language came a vital key to our survival. For the first time, we could share and learn from one another. We bonded together in small tribes and prospered. No longer isolated. No longer alone. Ages later, the Egyptians invented the first written communications, a complex language of hieroglyphic pictures and symbols. With the creation of papyrus scrolls came the world's first piece of paper. Now, without ever leaving their palaces, pharaohs could deliver proclamations and decrees to subjects across the land. Phoenician merchants established the earliest commercial highways, trading goods and information at distant ports of call.
1: To aid in record keeping,
0: they created the first common alphabet and shared this new tool across the Mediterranean. In ancient Greece, the spoken word was elevated to a fine art. Philosophers debated with one another in plazas, and storytellers found a new forum for personal expression. The theater was born. The mighty Roman Empire bridged three continents with a vast system of roads. The fastest information highways the world had ever known. East, west, north, and south, all roads led to Rome. But these same roads were turned against Rome by invaders, whose destruction left ages of knowledge and wisdom in the ashes that would become the Dark Ages.

was not lost. For far across the land, from Cairo to Cordoba, Jewish teachers, Islamic scholars continued the quest for knowledge. In libraries of wisdom, they debated ideas and shared new discoveries with all who would listen. In Western abbeys, monks toiled endlessly in lonely isolation, copying ancient books of wisdom and revelations.

Finally, from the depths of the Dark Ages, came the Age of Enlightenment, the Renaissance. And with this era came a powerful new invention, the movable type printing press. Scientists, explorers, and scholars spread their discoveries in books and essays. Poets, musicians, and artists, fueled by the passion of the age, created timeless works of beauty and majesty.

On this wave of inspiration, we sailed into a bold new era of communication, bringing an explosion of tools and technologies which would bridge people around the world as never before. And as our appetite for information and knowledge grew, the world began to shrink. Today, we possess the ability to connect with one another instantly, anywhere on the planet.

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Spaceship Earth glows with billions of interactions, carrying news and information at the very speed of light.

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Or will we use this power to usher in a new age of understanding and cooperation? On this,

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Today, the entire world is our next-door neighbor. Our news is their news. Their news ours. We share our hopes and concerns with the whole planet. We truly live in a global neighborhood.

Wondrous new tools will help us learn more about ourselves, each other, and the planet we share. Spaceship Earth will become our virtual classroom. We all share the common bonds of hope and sorrow, dreams and joys.

Since the dawn of recorded time, communication has revolutionized our lives and changed our world. We now have the ability and the responsibility to build new bridges of acceptance and cooperation between us, to create a better world for ourselves and our children as we continue our amazing journey

your attention, please. Ladies and gentlemen, boys and girls, you are approaching the new global neighborhood. Now that you've seen the future, we invite you to experience it yourself. Soon your vehicle doors will open automatically. Please gather your belongings and watch your step on the moving platform. Then walk through the portal to AT&T's new global neighborhood and a whole new way to communicate. Come on, I'll meet you there.

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0: and welcome to Radiation Springs. 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

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In addition to an assortment of African-themed souvenirs, Zawadi Marketplace also offers items from other Disney parks and a wide range of sundries. Our goal for your stay here at Disney's Animal Kingdom Lodge is to observe, appreciate, and conserve our natural resources. 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
0: All ahead, one-third.
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0: Dive. Dive. Take her down easy.
1: Aye, aye. Trim bow diving planes. 3 degrees down.
0: Catch her at 10 fathoms.
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0: Atmosphere 30 degrees.
1: Right rudder, 30 degrees.
0: All ahead full. Steady as she goes.
1: Aye, aye, sir. All ahead full.
0: This is the captain speaking. Welcome aboard. We are now underway and proceeding on a course that will take us on a voyage of exploration through liquid space. En route, we will pass below the polar ice cap and then probe depths seldom seen by man. Make yourself comfortable, but please remain seated at all times, and no smoking, please. The smoking lamp is out. Among these coral reefs, you'll see various species of marine life feeding among the seaweed and unusual rock formations. There are lobsters, crabs, sea turtles. These reptilian patriarchs of the deep are the amphibious descendants of the dinosaur and have changed little in the past 200 million years. Roaming the coastal sea bottoms in search of food are the groupers or giant sea bass. And speaking of giants, the giant clam has a fluted shell that can weigh up to a quarter of a ton. The moray eel, with its powerful tooth-filled jaws, ambushes unwary prey from holes and crevices in the reef. The fish world has always been considered a silent habitat. But now, thanks to remarkable advances in marine technology, we can use instruments such as our sonar hydrophones to actually hear the fish talk.

0: 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Weather warning, surface storm ahead.
1: Weather alert, all controls 8 degrees down.
2: Weather alert, down 8.
1: Hold her at 80 fathoms and proceed on course.
2: 80 fathoms, aye aye.
1: Submarines can dive safely below the violence of surface storms. Other craft have not been so fortunate. Witness the evidence of their fate. The graveyard of lost ships. Stronghold of sunken treasure.
2: Salvage operation ahead, sir. Divers to port and starboard.
1: How many attempts have been made to claim the treasure that lies hidden in these rotting holds? A fortune in gold and jewels, safeguarded by these man-eating sharks and other silent sentinels of the deep.
2: We've raised the polar ice cap, sir. Ice flow thickening.
1: Take her deep.

0: We are now passing beneath the North Pole into a region of deep water where the sun has never penetrated. Here in this realm of eternal darkness, nature has provided her creatures with their own eerie luminescence.
1: Warning light, sir. We've reached maximum depth limit.
0: Ease her back up to 80 fathoms.
1: 80 fathoms, aye aye. Captain, a giant squid dead ahead.
0: Stand by, repellent charge. Steady as she goes. Our submarine is equipped with a high-voltage electrical shield that would discourage even the most aggressive predator. There are legends told by ancient mariners of ships being crushed into splinters by the powerful tentacles of giant squid. But of course, these stories have no basis in fact. They're merely tall tales that should be classed as fiction along with the myths of mermaids? I don't believe it. Mr. Baxter, check the air pressure.
1: Green board, sir.
0: Mermaids and sunken treasure. Something is causing these hallucinations. Or can it really be possible? Nah.
1: Unusual formation to port and starboard, sir.
0: Aha! These crumbling heaps of stone betray the hand of man. These classic ruins could very well be the legendary lost continent of Atlantis. For centuries, scholars have debated its existence. Some believe that ages ago, a magnificent island was destroyed by a tremendous volcano.
1: Captain, it's an underwater volcano.
0: This confirms it. That seething mountain still denies rest to the civilization it destroyed thousands of generations ago. Helmsman, steer clear of the tottering columns.
1: Aye, aye, sir.
0: We now appear to be safely out of the area of volcanic disturbance, and we...
1: Captain, sonar reports unidentifiable condition dead ahead. Sir, it looks like a... It is, it's a sea serpent.
0: Great Scott, you're right. It is a sea serpent. Red alert. Emergency maneuver, all engines.
2: Emergency maneuver. Aye, aye.
1: Captain, we should enter this in the log, shouldn't we?
0: No. Forget it. Nobody would believe it anyway. I think we've been submerged too long. Stand by to surface.
1: Aye, aye.
0: Ladies and gentlemen, we are approaching our home port. We've enjoyed having you aboard on this adventurous voyage through liquid space, our last frontier on the planet Earth. Station the maneuvering watch. Rig ship for mooring.
1: Aye, aye. All hands to stations. Pilot to bridge. Reduce speed and proceed to berth 2-9. Stand by to dock.
3: Bridge, aye aye. All ahead, 1/3. Stand by the mooring lines.
0: Now when the cabin lights come on, please stand and disembark to your right. Take small children by the hand and watch your step up the ladder. Please use the handrail. All ashore, please. All ashore.
4: Attention, please. Attention, please. These cars are about to be activated. Please stand clear of all cars. Motion is about to occur. Thank you.
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0: the people mover cars will travel four to a train. 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Passengers will board the people mover by stepping onto a rotating platform. 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So all you must do is step aboard the nearest car, like stepping into your own automobile parked in your own driveway. And now that you're safely aboard, settle back in your seat and let's take a tour of Disneyland's new Tomorrowland aboard the Wedway People Mover, presented by Goodyear.
1: The doors of your car will close automatically. 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And please, no smoking. Thank you.
2: You are now beginning a grand circle tour of Tomorrowland aboard the People Mover, the first system of its kind in the world. 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
3: Unlike Disneyland's other lands, which are tied to man's past or present, Tomorrowland is a glimpse into man's future, a chance for guests to experience where man is going and why. Here are any number of attractions that will provide guests with thrills never before experienced. The Tomorrowland Rocket Jets, which guests can actually fly in a circular flight pattern some 60 feet above the ground. The Submarine Voyage, where guests can take a submarine on a journey to the North Pole. The Skyway to Fantasyland, which transports guests high above Disneyland from the land of the future to the happiest land of all. If you like to stay closer to Earth, then climb aboard the Swinging Carousel of America Sings, a magical joyride to Musicland, USA. Laughable members of the park's animal kingdom offer guests their unique renditions of traditional favorites of 200 years of American song. The People Mover has stopped temporarily. Please remain in your car and stay seated at all times. A host or hostess will be at your car momentarily. Thank you. In Adventure Through Inner Space, you'll experience the unique sensation of shrinking and explore the fascinating world of the atoms and molecules that make up a tiny snowflake.

0: 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Here, too, is another exciting space adventure, Mission to Mars. 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

0: 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But take heed. 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
1: We are now approaching the monorail station, where you can depart on a swift, scenic trip through Tomorrowland and to the Disneyland Hotel and back. This high-speed transportation system opened at Disneyland in 1959, the first daily operating monorail in the Western Hemisphere. We are now passing the Circle Vision Theater, where you can see America the Beautiful as you've never seen it before, all around you in a full circle motion picture. 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

0: Henry, what's holding you up? Let's get on with the show. We can't hang around here all day.
1: Now, Buff, be patient. Takes a little doing to set these things up.
2: Yeah, we ain't going anywhere anyhow. We're kind of hung up here.
1: Okay, boss. Take it easy, take it easy. Now we're ready to start. Sorry, folks. I'll be right with you. Give me a little intro there, Gomer.
0: Well, it's about time.
1: Howdy, folks. Welcome to the one and only original Contraband Jamboree, featuring a bit of Americana, our musical heritage of the past. But enough of this chit-chat, yak-yak, and flim-flam. Just refrain from hibernating, and we'll all enjoy the show.

And it plays good too. And right now, I give you a sorted assortment of executioners of music and song. The Five Bear Rugs. Plus, Gomer.

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I'm banging on the dish pan with a real old country beat. Zeb's song on the fiddle with a crooked hickory bow. 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He also plays the washboard with a hand.

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0: Ain't you gonna help me out over there, Henry? 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
1: Now, Wendell.
0: You're supposed to pick.
1: Now, Wendell, please.
0: If you can't cut it, just lay out.
1: Well, let's not fight now, because we got work to do here.
0: Well, let's do it.
1: Now, here's a fractured folk song. Butchered by two birds.
0: Yeah, we wrote these lousy lyrics, and we also wrote the words.
1: The chords are very simple. In fact, there's only three. First is G, then C and D, and then going back to G.
0: But you gotta be quick.
2: And now, a heart-rendering ditty by our own growler of song, Liver Lips McGraw. Sing it, Mac.

Yes, folks, we only have high-class stuff on this show. And now, here's a special treat out of Tampa. A little bit of ever-loving, cuddlesome fluff. Our own Trixie.

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1: So that was a mighty big song, Trixie.
2: Oh, thank you, Henry.
3: That sure ain't all that's big.
1: Well, you know lightweight yourself, Buff.
4: Boys, watch your manners.
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1: We just might dedicate this next song to y'all. 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
0: 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I said, I'm a married man. 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
2: He's a boy.

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0: now.
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0: 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What do you say, Sammy?
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2: We had such fun, we're gonna cry.
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1: Y'all come back again.
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1: So long, folks.

0: 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Please keep your hands and arms inside your vehicle and remain seated while traveling. Thank you.
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1: Hey! Stop the music! Are you listening to me? I said stop the music! Now listen, you bird brains. 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
2: Hey, that's some destination.
3: My wife's right. Wait till you see the new towns of tomorrow. Desert farms and floating cities, even colonies in space. But you know, this isn't exactly the first time anyone's tried to make this trip. People have been dreaming about the future for centuries. Well, here is the stuff dreams were made of several hundred years ago. Yep, it's always fun looking back at tomorrow. Come on, I'll show you what I mean. There's the grand old man himself, Jules Verne. This is the way a moonshot looked to him back in the late 1800s. Old Uncle Jules may not have had all the answers, but he had the right idea.
2: He was just a little ahead of his time.
3: You know, people have painted some pretty fantastic views of the future.
2: And some pretty mixed up ones, too.

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0: 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These new forms of vehicles will bring about special purposes.
1: Look, the future from the 50s.
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1: I guess so. 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
1: The only difference is that today, with what we know and what we're learning to do, we really can bring our dreams to life. 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
0: Tomorrow's horizons are here, today.
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0: colonies in space, habitats where people live and work. This is no distant dream. We're at the threshold now. A computerized view of Earth. Landsat photography, providing vital data on agriculture, resources, and ecological concerns. The cityscape, a living tribute to our richest resource, people. Here's a new kind of cityscape, the microprocessor, an entire computer on a tiny silicon chip. What you've just seen are the building blocks for the future up ahead. And while it may look fantastic, remember, it's all possible.
1: That's right.
0: And we ought to know. We live there. Come on, take a look at 21st century living, on land and sea and even out in space. But let's start off at our place.

0: Isn't it something? Send a city kid to college for 7 years, and what happens? She becomes a farmer.
1: Oh, I think agricultural engineer is a little more like it.
0: Okay, but me, I take the city.
1: Yes, it's always exciting.

0: few years ago, this was all barren desert. No crops, no irrigation. Quite a transformation.
1: Stand by.

0: be studying instead of flirting with that beach boy?
1: He is not a beach boy. He's studying marine biology there on the floating city.
0: Floating cities, they're amazing. I mean, whole new industries have developed in them. And under them, mariculture, all sorts of marine mining, fuels, energy.
1: And fun. Remember fun?
0: I'm serious.
1: Well, so am I. Floating cities have opened up whole new ways for people to enjoy their lives, as well as their work.
0: There's always been something sort of mysterious about our oceans. We knew they were filled with valuable gifts for us.
1: Yeah, water and seaweed.
0: Very funny. But seawater has become an excellent source of energy, as well as being valuable for desert irrigation. And kelp.
1: Seaweed.
0: Kelp is a tremendous source of low-cost fuel. Oh, we found lots of good things under our oceans.
1: And don't forget space. We found lots of good things out there, too.
0: These space colonies are out of this world. Let's take a quick look around.

0: Now there's my speed. Sports and exercise in zero gravity.
1: It looks like fun.
0: It is once you get the hang of it.
2: Hey, Mom! Mom!
1: What is it, Tommy?
2: Look, Mom, I'm flying. Why don't you try?
1: I don't know what I'm going to do with you. Don't let go of Napoleon. We don't want to lose him.
2: Hey, Mom, what if he just floats away?
1: Mom.
2: Hey, Mom, what if I just float away?
1: Then your father will get you as soon as he manages to get your shoe.
3: Oh, now that's really lovely.
0: Practical, too. Just think, materials from space for all kinds of industries back on Earth.

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0: Well, we're almost back from the future.
1: Oh, it went by so quickly.
0: Yes, but one of the nice things about traveling into the future is that the journey's just beginning.
1: That's right.
0: And I'll tell you something. If we can dream it, we really can do it. And that's the most exciting part.

From all of us, thanks for exploring horizons. Now, please take small children by the hand and watch your step onto the moving belt. The belt and your vehicle are traveling at equal speed.

Good afternoon, ladies and gentlemen. Thank you for joining us for this reverent celebration of America's leaders, past and present. Now, the Walt Disney World Resort is proud to present the Hall of Presidents.

This program is dedicated to the memory of Walt Disney. In 1971, his love for America inspired the creation of the Hall of Presidents, a place to celebrate the optimism and goodwill he saw at the heart of the American story. Walt's vision was to honor the nation by honoring the American presidency.

It is 1783, and the smoke is clearing in the wake of the Revolutionary War. Over the course of 8 grinding years, General George Washington has led a force of shopkeepers, farmers, and Native American allies to victory over the greatest military power in the world. A new nation has been born, independent and free. The founders must form a national government. In 1787, through months of passionate debate, they create a written constitution. For the country's highest office, they imagine something new in the history of the world. A leader not born to power like a king or queen. A leader who has not seized power through conquest. A leader not separate from the people, but elected by the people. From among the people. We, the people. This is a new idea, an American idea. The idea of a president.

0: The people don't know exactly what a president will be, but there is little doubt who it will be. George Washington's stature and bearing have marked him as a leader. His integrity has made him a great one. Washington knows that many generals who have led successful revolutions make themselves dictators or kings. Instead, he steps down from power and retires to his home, Mount Vernon. The world takes note, and George Washington becomes the symbol of American ideals. In the first presidential election, it's Washington by a landslide. The only doubt seems to be his own. He writes, "Integrity and firmness is all I can promise. Integrity and firmness is exactly what we need." Everything he does as president will set a model for his successors. His final act may be the most important of all. After two terms, with no term limit in the Constitution, and amid overwhelming support to stay in office, he steps down once again and hands power back to the people. He wants us to speak, to elect a new president. During the early years of the Republic, we choose leaders as different as Thomas Jefferson, John Adams, and Andrew Jackson. Elections are often bitter. Each president stands at that fiery intersection where personal character meets the challenges of the times. Some call the presidency a glorious burden. Jefferson calls it a splendid misery. We, the people, must choose well. We elect 15 presidents before the course of history brings us to the edge of a crisis like no other. A nation born of freedom still permits slavery. As the country pushes west, will new states be slave or free? The question produces bitter conflict. The issue rocks the election of 1860 and brings Abraham Lincoln onto the national stage. Tall, lanky, some say uncouth, candidate from Illinois is a master of words at a time when speeches are printed in full for people to read. A house divided against itself cannot stand, he said. With Lincoln's election, the house does indeed divide. Civil War. 11 states secede from the Union. The war becomes a defining passage in the American story. The president's own inner strength and depth of character changed the course of history. Lincoln had come up the hard way, on the American frontier, desperately poor, with less than a year of formal schooling. His early years were scarred by tragedy, the death of his mother, his sister, his first love. He struggles with depression, but never loses his determination to rise above it. He once said he's driven by a desire to leave the world a little better place for having lived in it. The war rages. Lincoln fights to preserve the Union and end slavery. Neither is a sure thing. At Gettysburg, Pennsylvania, 6 months after one of the bloodiest battles of the war, the president dedicates a cemetery to the thousands of soldiers who died there, in words we can never forget.
1: Four score and 7 years ago, our fathers brought forth on this continent a new nation, conceived in liberty and dedicated to the proposition that all men are created equal. Now we are engaged in a great civil war, testing whether that nation or any nation so conceived and so dedicated can long endure. We are met on a great battlefield of that war. We have come to dedicate a portion of that field as a final resting place for those who here gave their lives that that nation might live. It is altogether fitting and proper that we should do this. But in a larger sense, we cannot dedicate, we cannot consecrate, we cannot hallow this ground. The brave men, living and dead, who struggled here, have consecrated it far above our poor power to add or detract. The world will little note, nor long remember what we say here, but it can never forget what they did here. It is for us, the living, rather, to be dedicated here to the unfinished work which they who fought here have thus far so nobly advanced. It is rather for us to be here dedicated to the great task remaining before us, that from these honored dead, we take increased devotion to that cause for which they gave the last full measure of devotion. That we here highly resolve that these dead shall not have died in vain, that this nation, under God, shall have a new birth of freedom, and the government of the people, by the people, for the people, shall not perish from the earth.
0: The blood of over 500,000 Americans is spilled in this civil war. President Lincoln's enduring hope is to give true meaning to the sacrifices of so many, to lead us to that new birth of freedom. With the end of the war and the end of slavery, a new birth truly begins. As we roll toward the 20th century, settlers roll west on wagon wheels and railroads connect the nation coast to coast. Millions of immigrants pour in from Europe and Asia. Population doubles, our economy triples, our standing among nations rises. We need presidents who can lead both at home and abroad. At the same time, a young Theodore Roosevelt is retreating from New York politics and personal tragedy, the death of his wife and his mother on the same day in the same house. In the Badlands of North Dakota, he rethinks his life and the life of his country. He returns stronger in body and spirit. His renewed energy is just what his country needs. American industry is booming, but social tensions are rising. A progressive movement is bubbling up, pushing for change. And change is needed in the working and living conditions in cities. The gap widens between rich and poor. The demand for change grows stronger. Teddy Roosevelt is a knight on a crusade. He speaks with force and vitality in clear terms that make colorful headlines at a time when mass market newspapers have become the new media. To define his foreign policy, he borrows a phrase from an African proverb: speak softly and carry a big stick. But his greatest accomplishments are made at home. He breaks up giant monopolies, protects workers' rights, and calls for a square deal for all Americans, rich and poor, capitalist and wage earner.
2: A fair play and a square deal for every man and every woman in the United States.
0: He calls on America to be as great as the natural grandeur of its lands. Keep your eyes on the stars and your feet on the ground, he tells us.

0: bottom fell out of the market. 12 million unemployed. The bread lines and the soup.
1: The results of the 1932 election now appear.
2: When we elect our 32nd president, it is the worst of times. The course of history and the course of one president's life again shape a turning point in our national destiny. Franklin D. Roosevelt, paralyzed by polio, knows how to restore the faith of a people paralyzed by the Great Depression.
3: I believe in practical explanation and in practical policy.
2: He has found the inner strength his countrymen now need. He speaks to us like a friend, a neighbor. His optimism is contagious. His voice perfect for the latest breakthrough medium, radio. He calls us to believe we have nothing to fear but fear itself. And we do believe.
4: Tonight's attacks on England are perhaps the most widespread of the war in the course of the day.
2: But an even greater challenge dominates his final years in office. The Second World War.
3: We must be the great arsenal of democracy. This is an emergency as serious as war itself.
2: We stun the world with our production. When bombs fall on U.S. troops in Pearl Harbor, he calls us to fight on the war front and sacrifice on the home front.

0: The harder the sacrifice, the more glorious the triumph. So spoke America in the year 1776. So speak Americans today.
1: The world changes. The country changes. And yet, in one sense, what we need most from our presidents has never changed. A guiding vision that calls forth the best that America can be.
2: Will outer space be developed for the benefit of all mankind? Or will it become another focus for the arms race? The choice is urgent, and it is ours to make.
3: Ask not what your country can do for you. 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
4: But really, it's all of us who must overcome the crippling legacy of bigotry and injustice. And we shall overcome.
5: One of the agreements that President Sadat and Prime Minister Begin are signing tonight is entitled A Framework for Peace in the Middle East.
6: Mr. Gorbachev, tear down this wall. You have lost too much, but you have certainly not lost America.
7: I can hear you. The rest of the world hears you.
8: Loving this country requires the willingness to speak out for what is right, to shake up the status quo. That's America.
1: Our presidency is no longer just an idea. It is an idea with a proud history. Ladies and gentlemen, the presidents of the United States of America. George Washington. John Adams. Thomas Jefferson. James Madison, James Monroe, John Quincy Adams, Andrew Jackson, Martin Van Buren, William Henry Harrison, John Tyler, James K. Polk, Zachary Taylor, Millard Fillmore, Franklin Pierce, James Buchanan, Abraham Lincoln, Andrew Johnson, Ulysses S. Grant, Rutherford B. Hayes, James A. Garfield, Chester A. Arthur, Grover Cleveland, Benjamin Harrison, William McKinley, Theodore Roosevelt, William Howard Taft, Woodrow Wilson, Warren G. Harding, Calvin Coolidge, Herbert Hoover, Franklin D. Roosevelt, Harry S. Truman, Dwight D. Eisenhower, John F. Kennedy, Lyndon B. Johnson, Richard M. Nixon, Gerald R. Ford, Jimmy Carter, Ronald Reagan, George Bush, Bill Clinton, George W. Bush, Barack Obama, Donald Trump. And now we come to the present. Once again, we place our trust in the idea of a president, as we have from the beginning.
9: My fellow citizens, no event could have filled me with greater anxieties than that notification on the 14th day of April, 1789, that you had selected me to lead our nation. But it was with the confidence of my fellow citizens that I took an oath, 35 simple words that have been repeated by every American president throughout history.
10: I, Joseph Robinette Biden Jr., do solemnly swear that I will faithfully execute the office of President of the United States, and I will, to the best of my ability, preserve, protect, and defend the Constitution of the United States. So help me God.
1: The presidency of the United States is a role unique in the world, an office entrusted to each president by us, we the people. Therein lies the genius of that new idea, now over 200 years old. A new idea our presidents have turned into a great American idea again and again.

Welcome aboard the Walt Disney World Express Monorail, our highway in the sky to the Magic Kingdom. For those of you standing, please hold on to the handrails throughout our journey and stay clear of the doors. For the comfort of others, no smoking please. Thank you. We are circling the Disney-created Seven Seas Lagoon. Rising from the Magic Kingdom, on the opposite shore is Cinderella Castle. You can also see Disney's Mountain Range, Big Thunder Mountain and Splash Mountain in Frontierland, and Space Mountain in Tomorrowland. To the right-hand side on the shores of Bay Lake is Disney's Wilderness Lodge, which captures the spirit of the National Park Service lodges built in the West during the early part of this century. Also on Bay Lake, you can enjoy a natural setting at Disney's Fort Wilderness Resort and Campground. More outdoor recreation can be found at River Country, Disney's version of the old-fashioned swimming hole. Discovery Island, an 11-acre zoological park, is located in the center of Bay Lake. Launches to Discovery Island depart from Disney's Fort Wilderness Resort and Campground, the Magic Kingdom, and Disney's Contemporary Resort. We are entering Disney's Contemporary Resort, where on the Grand Canyon Concourse you can start your day with Chef Mickey's character breakfast. For a panoramic view of Walt Disney World, the California Grill, located on the 15th floor, offers an exquisite array of fine dining experiences, with each meal prepared on stage as a specialty of the house. While your group is together, now is a great time to pick a place to meet if you become separated in the park. Should you become separated, stop by City Hall on Main Street, USA for assistance. Guest relations at City Hall can also help you plan your day, make dining arrangements, or provide a special guided tour of the Magic Kingdom. In front of the Magic Kingdom is Disney's Walk Around the World, a pathway that will eventually stretch more than 3.5 miles around the Seven Seas Lagoon. Each stone in the pathway commemorates the name and year of an individual guest visit or an entire family vacation at Walt Disney World. Ladies and gentlemen, we're approaching our station at the entrance to Main Street, USA, gateway to the 7 themed lands of the Magic Kingdom. If you're standing, please hold on to the handrails and stay clear of the doors until the monorail stops completely and the doors open. Ladies and gentlemen, please collect your belongings and watch your head and step. Please assist small children by the hand. Once again, we hope you enjoy the Magic Kingdom. As you board, please move across your car to make room for everyone and kindly offer available seating to those needing special assistance. If you're standing, please hold on.

0: onto the handrails and stay clear of the automatic doors. They will be closing in a moment. Thank you. We will be traveling to the Transportation and Ticket Center. If you are traveling to Disney's Contemporary, Polynesian, or Grand Floridian resorts, please exit this monorail. The monorail on the opposite side of this station services our resort hotels. For assistance, please ask a monorail host or hostess. If you are standing, please hold on to the handrails and stay clear of the doors. They will be closing in a moment. The monorail will depart momentarily for the Transportation and Ticket Center. Thank you. Aboard the Walt Disney World Express Monorail to the Transportation and Ticket Center. For those of you standing, please hold on to the handrails throughout our journey and stay clear of the doors. 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Thank you. We hope you've enjoyed the Magic Kingdom. Within the 47 square miles of the Walt Disney World Resort, you'll discover much more entertainment and recreation for all ages. 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Inside the Great Ceremonial House, you can enjoy breakfast with Minnie Mouse or a unique dining experience at Ohana. Other evening entertainment includes the Polynesian Luau Dinner Show and the Neverland Club, a supervised dinner buffet for children. Ladies and gentlemen, we are approaching the Transportation and Ticket Center. This includes all sections of the Magic Kingdom car and bus parking lot. If you are traveling to Epcot, please exit here and board the monorail at the connecting monorail station. Separate bus transportation is provided to Disney's Animal Kingdom, the Disney MGM Studios, Typhoon Lagoon, and Downtown Disney, which includes the Marketplace, Pleasure Island, and the West Side. Buses also travel to Disney's Fort Wilderness Resort and Campground and Disney's Wilderness Lodge. Should you need additional assistance, a host or hostess will be happy to help you. This monorail will be returning to the Magic Kingdom. Ladies and gentlemen, if you're standing, please hold on to the handrails and stay clear of the doors until the monorail stops completely and the doors open. If this concludes your visit to the Walt Disney World Resort, we hope you've had a wonderful time and will return home safely. This is the Transportation and Ticket Center. Thank you for traveling with us. Ladies and gentlemen, please collect your belongings and watch your head and step as you exit. Please assist small children by the hand. Thank you.
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0: Someone else knows what's good! 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
1: Hey, Klondike! 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
0: Here they come, the best corn chips made!
1: Partner, you just bought the world's biggest nickel's worth, right, Klondike?
0: Right, a bag of gold, Fritos, golden chips of corn.
1: Hey, Klondike, how about digging some golden chips to send up here?
0: Here they come, Fritos, those golden chips of corn.
1: Hey, Klondike, some hungry folks up here, dig another bag of Fritos.
0: Here they come. Catch the bag and start enjoying.

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And kindly old Reverend Thomas made us a promise, he will make the two of us one. So I'm hitting the trail.

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And kindly old Reverend Thomas made us a promise he will make the two of us one. So I'm hitting the trail to the cow country. You can forward my mail, Carabar FB.

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welcome to World Showcase. Tonight we are pleased to present A Visual Journey, an international fantasy of music and light. We're about to embark on a sparkling abstract expedition around World Showcase. 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And to celebrate our journey, the countries will be united by the festive elements of water, fire, and light. And now, let your imagination be your guide as Epcot Center proudly presents

0: Hopefully they are not seat cushions. Once again, for those just joining us, please move all the way down to the end of the row, filling in every available seat. If there are any younger, smaller explorers unable to sit in a seat and view through the porthole at the same time, we ask that they please sit in a lap. As sitting is required, they will be unable to stand next to the windows. We also ask that you please refrain from pulling out on the life preservers from the
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0: And welcome aboard, explorers. My name is Mike. I'll be your helmsman this morning. We are aboard the Nautilus. We'll be underway to the undersea volcano very shortly, but first, before we go, just a few reminders. First of all, there is to be no flash photography on our voyage. Once again, please refrain from using a flash on any pictures that you may take. Secondly, we ask that you please refrain from eating, drinking, or smoking while aboard the submarine. We also ask again that you please refrain from pulling out on the life preservers from their storage areas, as they are for emergency use only and are not seat cushions. And lastly, we ask that you please remain seated throughout our entire 15-minute voyage. We will be underway shortly, so sit well back in your seats and enjoy the view.
3: surrounds us is a biological community that thrives in warm, shallow waters. It usually takes more than a year for a coral to grow only 1 inch. An amazing fact when you consider that Australia's Great Barrier Reef stretches over 2,000 kilometres.
1: Worries, we'll take it down fast indeed. All controls, 8 degrees down.

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1: There is, you guys. The fish world has always been considered a silent habitat. But now, thanks to remarkable advances in marine technology, we can use instruments such as our sonar hydrophones to actually hear the fish talk.
2: Where are you, son?
3: Too deep for you to be deceived.
2: This is not funny, and I'm no funny. I'm a clownfish.

0: one.
1: By who?
0: By Sean Nemo. You know that.
1: I do.
0: We went on a huge adventure together, which you don't remember at all.
1: Is he orange with white stripes and looks kind of like you when he's smaller?
0: Yes! Have you seen him?
1: Seen who?
2: Remember the pledge!
3: Right then. I am a nice shark, not a mindless eating machine. People are friends, not food. Right then, mates. Easy does it. You wouldn't want one of these balloons to pop.
4: Forget it. Nobody would believe it anyway. We better take her up before we have a run-in with a sea serpent or more when you camp with a mermaid.
1: Aye, aye, Captain.
5: We are servicing and approaching our home port. We've enjoyed having you aboard on this adventurous voyage. Thanks for joining us, and have a

travelers, at this time we are approaching the dock, although we do have a couple submarines docked in front of us, so we'll be sitting here just a few moments until they clear out and give us way to return to port. So please remain seated and enjoy the music. Once we do return to port, please remain seated until the white cabin lights have turned on, at which time you will be able to stand and exit to your right hand side. On behalf of myself and the rest of the Finding Nemo submarine voyage crew, we'd like to thank you for riding aboard the Nautilus today, and for visiting the Institute for Nautical Exploration and Marine Observation. And we hope that you enjoy the rest of your afternoon here at the Disneyland Resort, the place where dreams come true. And once again, please remain seated until the white cabin lights have turned on once we return to port. Thank you.

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2: 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Please use the handrail.
0: All ashore please. Check you later.
3: 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We are pulling into port. Once again, please remain seated until the white cabin lights have turned on.

0: 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Please watch your head and steps to exit and use the handrails, please. And once again, enjoy the rest of your afternoon here at Disney's original Magic Kingdom.
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0: we know and what we're learning to do, we really can bring our dreams to life. This is no distant dream. We're at the threshold now. And while it may look fantastic, remember, it's all possible.
1: Attention Horizons passengers. You are invited to choose your own flight path back to the future port. Please look down at the lighted panels in front of you. 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

0: America did not exist. 4 centuries of work, bloodshed, loneliness, and fear created this land. We built America, and the process made us Americans. A new breed, rooted in all races, stained and tinted with all colors, a seeming ethnic anarchy. Then, in a little time, we became more alike than we were different. New society. Not great, but fitted by our very faults for greatness. Excuse me, Mr. Twain.
1: What's that?
0: Perhaps you recognize those inspiring words from one of America's great writers.
1: No, Dr. Franklin, I don't recall writing anything like that.
0: Oh, my, of course not. They're from the pen of John Steinbeck, here in the 20th century. Why, it seems he has nearly the same spirit as the founding fathers themselves.
1: Well, listen to the proud elder statesman.
0: Mr. Twain, pride is one of our national passions. Even those who overcome it are proud of their humility.
1: Easy now. I was born modest. Fortunately, it wore off. Dr. Franklin is our genuine American antique. I suppose our story begins with you.
0: Actually, it started long before even my time. It started when dreams and visions of a new world were shrouded in the myths and legends of an old world. Finally, through those early mists of uncertainty, sailed the first

great adventurers. This tiny ship is the Mayflower, carrying pilgrims in search of their dream, a dream of religious freedom. So, if you'll pardon an old man's pride, for me, this is the beginning of the American adventure.

0: Yes, far from welcoming the early settlers, this land severely challenged them. It was a struggle for survival that gained but a tiny toehold in a vast, untamed wilderness. In the decades that followed, a new challenge began to emerge. We were growing more and more apart from the mother country. Passion began to govern, and she never governs wisely.
1: Oh, the British think it's fools we be. If they tax our trade, then our land be next, and soon all else we possess.
2: Hear me now. You ask defense against the French and the Indians. Should you not help pay for it?
3: Parliament's colonial policy is both arbitrary and unjust.
4: That's nonsense. The same tea that costs you 3 shillings a pound costs us 6.
0: First, we spoke out with our voices. Then, we spoke out with action, with a growing defiance that led to the Boston Tea Party.
5: Hear ye! Hear ye! By royal proclamation, His Majesty King George III hereby sets forth...
6: Look at this! They're closing the harbor!
4: But surely we can work something out. Our king feels we've wronged him.
3: Your king, you Tory! Either we cut the ties with England, or we surrender our liberty!
0: Finally, the time had come to speak with one voice in a declaration of independence. Ah, good evening, Mr. Jefferson. Have you finished the new draft yet?
7: Those are new drafts all over the floor, Dr. Franklin. It seems one stroke of this pen brings 2 changes from Congress. I told you John Adams should have written this.
0: Oh, by his own admission, you can write circles around him.
7: Mr. Adams has not been prisoner in this loft for 17 days. I shall continue tomorrow.
0: You must continue now. Thomas, it is difficult to make 13 clocks chime at the same time, but we must carefully justify this separation.
7: Dr. Franklin, while you slept soundly through the meeting this afternoon, we did manage to justify separation. We hold these truths to be self-evident, that all men are created equal, that they are endowed by their Creator with certain inalienable rights, that among these are life, liberty, and the pursuit of happiness. And to secure these rights,

0: I shan't spend another night up here.
1: At least you got shoes, mate. There's not a dozen left what can say that.
0: Don't tell me, friend. Tell the good general there. Tell him that half his camp has got typhus, smallpox, or dysentery.
1: And there be not a ration amongst us. Now we can forage for hickory nuts.
0: Aye, while the English overindulge in our Philadelphia's fine food and drink.
1: Tis a strange war we shoulder, George Washington. Congress sleeps warmly in York.
0: And the British party in Philadelphia.
1: And we freeze or starve to death here in Valley Forge.

0: end, we the people prevailed and achieved perhaps our greatest dream. 13 very different colonies became the United States of America, and we were free to become an entire nation of dreamers and doers.
1: Westward bound, Dr. Franklin, to new frontiers.
0: To the age of Samuel Langhorne Clemens.
1: Well, I like to think Mark Twain was part of all that.

0: Yes, sir, Dr. Bentley. You founding fathers gave us a pretty good start, don't you know? We still had some things to learn the hard way. Seems a whole bunch of folks found out we, the people, didn't yet mean all the people. Folks like Frederick Douglass.
1: Even amidst the cricket song here along Mark Twain's beloved Mississippi, I hear the noise of chains and the crack of the whip. Yet, there is hope. Hope born from the words of Harriet Beecher Stowe. Uncle Tom's Cabin has given our nation a key, which can unlock the slave prison to millions. Anti-slavery is no longer a thing to be prevented. It is grown too abundant to be snuffed out like a lantern.
2: Troublemakers like Douglass got us into this mess.
3: He only wanted freedom, not war.
2: Well, listen to my abolitionist brother.
3: What?
2: Pa, he's gonna make a real good Billy Yank.
3: We got a good cause, Johnny Reb.
4: Quiet, both of you. You're gonna ruin Ma's birthday.
5: No, no. Ain't nothing gonna ruin today. We're all together. That's what counts. Now, you go ahead, Mr. Brady.
6: All right, everybody. Oh, real still now.

0: last, the terrible Civil War ended. The time had come to rebuild our shattered nation. And a new wave of immigrants would help us do it. From around the world they came, these new Americans. 1,000 noble currents of Pam Melville all pouring into one. Seems there was a new dawn coming for the American adventure.
1: Enough! Enough of your words! Let your new dawn lead to the final sunset on my people's suffering. When I think of our condition, my heart is heavy. I see men of my own race treated as outlaws or shot down like animals. I hope that all of us may be brothers, with one country around us and one government for all. From where the sun now stands, I will fight no more. Forever.
0: The wisdom of the great Chief Joseph reminded us once again of our long, painful journey through the frontiers of human liberty. Franklin's Philadelphia again. We're 100 years old today. We came a long way in that first century. But like Susan B. Anthony, we're still speaking out.
2: And why shouldn't we, Mr. Twain?
3: As Tom Edison says, discontent is the first necessity of progress.
0: Edison? Afraid I don't place the name.
2: Edison's that young phonograph inventor. Why, this great hall is filled with new inventions. There's Otis Elevator, Corliss magnificent steam engines.
4: And don't forget me telephone, the true hallmark of progress.
0: Aha! Behold the proud Scotch.
2: That's right. Carnegie Steel built this place.
4: Aye, and it'll soon build a new concert hall for New York.
0: Oh, Carnegie Hall, eh? It'll never last. The donating libraries. Andy, that's a grand idea.
4: It is an age for grand ideas.
2: An era for innovation.
3: A dawn for new awareness.
0: A time to challenge the frontiers of a new century.

0: Yes, sir. We soared into the 20th century on the wings of invention and the winds of change. But our America the Beautiful, she was changing too. We needed people like Teddy Roosevelt and an outspoken naturalist, John Muir, to get our attention.
1: Beautiful. Bully beautiful. Those falls are magnificent.
2: Aye, Mr. President. But it won't last if the timber thieves have their way.
1: John, you may be right, but the country's growth is putting a tremendous demand on our resources.
2: Any fool can destroy trees. Why, for more than 3,000 years, God has cared for our giant sequoias, saved them from drought, disease, avalanches, and floods. But he cannot save them from fools.
1: Now, John, you know I can't ask lumbering to stop completely.
2: All I ask is that we stop massive destruction. What will our children inherit? Seedlings?
1: Of course not. I realize we're not building this country for a generation alone. I know we've got to expand our parks.
2: Then start it here and now. Make this valley a part of Yosemite National Park.
0: Well, I guess we needed those national parks. Seems the simple life of my day was slipping away. Ready or not, we were soon thrust into the hectic role of a world leader and into the war to end all wars.

0: More than 33 grueling, non-stop hours after his departure from New York, Captain Charles Augustus Lindbergh successfully landed his Spirit of St. Louis in Paris last week. Lucky Lindy's solo flight across the Atlantic has certainly placed him among the greatest in a long line of American pioneers.
1: Today, October 29th, 1929, Wall Street became America's greatest wall of rubble. This stock market crash has tarnished the golden dreams of millions.
2: Once I built a tower to the sun, brick and rivet and lime. Once I built a tower, now it's done. Brother, can you spare a dime?
3: Spare a dime? Sure. Buy four of my apples, and I'll loan you back the 10 cents.
4: Hey, Sam. I heard tell there's New York millionaires are selling apples, too.
3: You means ex-millionaires, don't you?
4: Hey, it looks like the storm is finally letting up. Well, maybe the Sunday drivers will come out a-hunting for gas.
5: Ain't many folks will pay no 18 cents a gallon.
3: Hey, listen, fellas. Old FDR's been inaugurated.
6: Frankly and boldly, this great nation will endure as it has endured, will revive, and will prosper. So first of all, let me assert my firm belief that the only thing we have to fear is fear itself.
3: Yeah, I sure hope he's right. Folks could use a little prosperity around these parts.
7: Yes, sir. Before this depression, we sure had enjoyed special blessings.
4: Hold it. I think that's Will Rogers.
7: That we was a mighty cocky nation. We'd begun to believe that the height of civilization was an automobile, a radio, and a bathtub. Of course, now we're a whole lot smarter. Now Congress wants to trim down the Navy so it'll fit into the bathtub, too. You know, it seems to me like we're the only nation in the world that waits till we get into a war before we start getting ready for it.
6: Yesterday, December 7th, 1941, a date which will live in infamy, United States.

0: dedicated to you, Rosie. Tens of thousands of you across the face of America working tonight to keep our boys in the fight. To all of you out there, a very Merry Christmas.
1: Well, Rosie, think you'll ever get this old top back in the fight?
2: We'll sure try, Sailor. Hey, what did you fellas do? Let the whole Nazi fleet use you for target practice?
3: Yeah, no wonder they got us working double shifts. Great way to celebrate the holidays with our guys over there.
2: Cheer up, Jane. Maybe we'll all be together by next Christmas.

0: So, my fellow Americans, ask not what your country can do for you. Ask what you can do for your country. My fellow citizens of the world, ask not what America will do for you, but what together we can do for the freedom of man.
1: I have a dream this afternoon that the brotherhood of man will become a reality in this day, with this faith.
2: 40 feet down, 2.5, picking up some dust. Four forward, drift into the right level. Contact light. Okay, engine stop.
3: We copy you down, Eagle.
2: Tranquility Base here. The Eagle has landed.

0: Well, Mr. Twain, what do you think of our America now?
1: I think the Founding Fathers never dreamed of an America like this.
0: Of course not. We weren't dreamers. We were visionaries. That is why our Constitution withstands the rigors of time.
1: Easy now, Dr. Franklin. This nation's still just a youngster, don't you know? Why, some countries have been around for 500 centuries. We're barely into our third.
0: That's true, but look what we've accomplished in that tiny span of time.
1: My dear doctor, earlier you found John Steinbeck so inspiring, but he also sounded this warning. We now face the danger which in the past has been the most destructive to the human. Success, plenty, comfort, and ever-increasing leisure. No dynamic people has ever survived these dangers.
0: I may have invented these bifocals I'm wearing, but I can assure you they are not rose-colored. Mr. Twain, the golden age never was the present age. But with human liberty, we can fulfill the promise and meaning of America. To everyone a chance, believed Thomas Wolfe. To all people, regardless of their birth, the right to live, to work, to be themselves, and to become whatever their visions can combine to make them. This is the promise of America. Mr. Twain, 'tis easy to see, hard to foresee, but I foresee the American adventure to continue a long, long time.

0: America did not exist. 4 centuries of work, bloodshed, loneliness, and fear created this land. We built America, and the process made us Americans. A new breed, rooted in all races, stained and tinted with all colors, a seeming ethnic anarchy. Then, in a little time, we became more alike than we were different. New society. Not great, but fitted by our very faults for greatness. Excuse me, Mr. Twain.
1: What's that?
0: Perhaps you recognize those inspiring words from one of America's great writers.
1: No, Dr. Franklin, I don't recall writing anything like that.
0: Oh, my, of course not. They're from the pen of John Steinbeck, here in the 20th century. Why, it seems he has nearly the same spirit as the founding fathers themselves.
1: Well, listen to the proud elder statesman.
0: Mr. Twain, pride is one of our national passions. Even those who overcome it are proud of their humility.
1: Easy now. I was born modest. Fortunately, it wore off. Dr. Franklin is our genuine American antique. I suppose our story begins with you.
0: Actually, it started long before even my time. It started when dreams and visions of a new world were shrouded in the myths and legends of an old world. Finally, through those early mists of uncertainty, sailed the first great adventurers. This tiny ship is the Mayflower, carrying pilgrims in search of their dream, a dream of religious freedom. So, if you'll pardon an old man's pride, for me, this is the beginning of the American adventure.

0: from welcoming the early settlers, this land severely challenged them. It was a struggle for survival that gained but a tiny toehold in a vast, untamed wilderness. In the decades that followed, a new challenge began to emerge. We were growing more and more apart from the mother country. Passion began to govern, and she never governs wisely.
1: Oh, the British think it's fools we be. If they tax our trade, then our land be next, and soon all else we possess.
2: Hear me now. You ask defense against the French and the Indians. Should you not help pay for it?
3: Parliament's colonial policy is both arbitrary and unjust.
4: That's nonsense. The same tea that costs you 3 shillings a pound costs us 6.
0: First, we spoke out with our voices. Then, we spoke out with action, with a growing defiance that led to the Boston Tea Party.
1: Hear ye! Hear ye! By royal proclamation, His Majesty King George III hereby sets forth...
5: Look at this! They're closing the harbor!
4: But surely we can work something out. Our king feels we've wronged him.
3: Your king, you Tory! Either we cut the ties with England, or we surrender our liberty!
0: Finally, the time had come to speak with one voice in a declaration of independence. Ah, good evening, Mr. Jefferson. Have you finished the new draft yet?
6: Those are new drafts all over the floor, Dr. Franklin. It seems one stroke of this pen brings 2 changes from Congress. I told you John Adams should have written this.
0: Oh, by his own admission, you can write circles around him.
6: Mr. Adams has not been prisoner in this loft for 17 days. I shall continue tomorrow.
0: You must continue now. Thomas, it is difficult to make 13 clocks chime at the same time, but we must carefully justify this separation.
6: Dr. Franklin, while you slept soundly through the meeting this afternoon, we did manage to justify separation. We hold these truths to be self-evident, that all men are created equal, that they are endowed by their Creator with certain inalienable rights, that among these are life, liberty, and the pursuit of happiness. And to secure these rights,

0: I shan't spend another night up here. At least you got shoes, mate. There's not a dozen left what can say that.
1: Don't tell me, friend. Tell the good general there. Tell him that half his camp has got typhus, smallpox, or dysentery.
0: And there be not a ration amongst us. Now we can forage for hickory nuts.
1: Aye, while the English overindulge in our Philadelphia's fine food and drink.
0: Tis a strange war we shoulder, George Washington. Congress sleeps warmly in York.
1: And the British party in Philadelphia.
0: And we freeze or starve to death here in Valley Forge.

0: In the end, we the people prevailed and achieved perhaps our greatest dream. 13 very different colonies became the United States of America, and we were free to become an entire nation of dreamers and doers.
1: Westward bound, Dr. Franklin, to new frontiers.
0: To the age of Samuel Langhorne Clemens.
1: Well, I like to think Mark Twain was part of all that.

0: Dr. Franklin. You founding fathers gave us a pretty good start, don't you know? We still had some things to learn the hard way. Seems a whole bunch of folks found out we, the people, didn't yet mean all the people. Folks like Frederick Douglass.
1: Even amidst the cricket song here along Mark Twain's beloved Mississippi, I hear the noise of chains and the crack of the whip. Yet, there is hope. Hope born from the words of Harriet Beecher Stowe. Uncle Tom's Cabin has given our nation a key, which can unlock the slave prison to millions. Anti-slavery is no longer a thing to be prevented. It is grown too abundant to be snuffed out like a lantern.
2: Troublemakers like Douglass got us into this mess.
3: He only wanted freedom, not war.
2: Well, listen to my abolitionist brother.
3: What?
2: Pa, he's gonna make a real good Billy Yank.
3: We got a good cause, Johnny Reb.
4: Quiet, both of you. You're gonna ruin Ma's birthday.
5: No, no. Ain't nothing gonna ruin today. We're all together. That's what counts. Now, you go ahead, Mr. Brady.
6: All right, everybody. Old Real Still now.

0: last, the terrible Civil War ended. The time had come to rebuild our shattered nation. And a new wave of immigrants would help us do it. From around the world they came, these new Americans. 1,000 noble currents of Penn Melville all pouring into one. Seems there was a new dawn coming for the American adventure.
1: Enough! Enough of your words! Let your new dawn lead to the final sunset on my people's suffering. When I think of our condition, my heart is heavy. I see men of my own race treated as outlaws or shot down like animals. I hope that all of us may be brothers. With one country around us and one government for all. From where the sun now stands, I will fight no more. Forever.
0: The wisdom of the great Chief Joseph reminded us once again of our long, painful journey to the frontiers of human liberty. In the heat of Franklin's Philadelphia again. We're 100 years old today. We came a long way in that first century. But like Susan B. Anthony, we're still speaking out.
2: And why shouldn't we, Mr. Twain?
3: As Tom Edison says, discontent is the first necessity of progress.
0: Edison, afraid I don't place the name.
4: Edison's that young phonograph inventor. Why, this great hall is filled with new inventions. There's Otis Elevator, Corliss magnificent steam engines.
2: And don't forget me telephone, the true hallmark of progress.
0: Aha! Behold the proud Scots.
4: That's right. Carnegie Steel built this place.
2: Aye, and it'll soon build a new concert hall for New York.
0: Oh, Carnegie Hall, eh? It'll never last. Donating libraries. Andy, that's grand idea.
2: 'Tis an age for grand ideas.
4: An era for innovation.
3: A dawn for new awareness.
0: A time to challenge the frontiers of a new century.

0: Yes, sir. We soared into the 20th century on the wings of invention and the winds of change. But our America, the beautiful, she was changing too. We needed people like Teddy Roosevelt and an outspoken naturalist, John Muir, to get our attention.
1: Beautiful. Bully, beautiful. Those falls are magnificent.
2: Aye, Mr. President. But it won't last if the timber thieves have their way.
1: John, you may be right, but the country's growth is putting a tremendous demand on our resources.
2: Any fool can destroy trees. Why, for more than 3,000 years, God has cared for our giant sequoias, saved them from drought, disease, avalanches, and floods. But he cannot save them from fools.
1: Now, John, you know I can't ask lumbering to stop completely.
2: All I ask is that we stop massive destruction. What will our children inherit? Seedlings?
1: Of course not. I realize we're not building this country for a generation alone. I know we've got to expand our parks.
2: Then start it here and now. Make this valley a part of Yosemite National Park.
0: Well, I guess we needed those national parks. Seems the simple life of my day was slipping away. Ready or not, we were soon thrust into the hectic role of a world leader and into the war to end all wars.

0: Non-stop hours after his departure from New York, Captain Charles Augustus Lindbergh successfully landed his Spirit of St. Louis in Paris last week. Lucky Lindy's solo flight across the Atlantic has certainly placed him among the greatest in a long line of American pioneers.
1: Today, October 29th, 1929, Wall Street became America's greatest wall of rubble. This stock market crash has tarnished the golden dreams of millions.
2: Once I built a tower to the sun, brick and rivet and lime. Once I built a tower, now it's done. Brother, can you spare a dime?
3: Spare a dime? Sure. Buy four of my apples, and I'll loan you back the 10 cents.
4: Hey, Sam. I heard tell there's New York millionaires are selling apples, too.
3: You means ex-millionaires, don't you?
5: Hey, it looks like a storm is finally letting up. Well, maybe the Sunday drivers will come out a-hunting for gas.
6: Ain't many folks who pay no 18 cents a gallon.
3: Hey, listen, fellas. Old FDR's been inaugurated.
7: Frankly and boldly, this great nation will endure as it has endured, will revive, and will prosper. So first of all, let me assert my firm belief that the only thing we have to fear is fear itself.
3: Yeah, I sure hope he's right. Folks could use a little prosperity around these parts.
8: Yes, sir. Before this depression, we sure had enjoyed special blessings.
5: Hold it. I think that's Will Rogers.
9: Begun to believe that the height of civilization was an automobile, a radio, and a bathtub. Of course, now we're a whole lot smarter. Now Congress wants to trim down the Navy so it'll fit into the bathtub, too. You know, it seems to me like we're the only nation in the world that waits till we get into a war before we start getting ready for it.
7: Yesterday, December 7th, 1941, a date which will live in infamy, the United

0: dedicated to you, Rosie. Tens of thousands of you across the face of America working tonight to keep our boys in the fight. To all of you out there, a very Merry Christmas.
1: Well, Rosie, think you'll ever get this old top back in the fight?
2: We'll sure try, Sailor. Hey, what did you fellas do? Let the whole Nazi fleet use you for target practice?
3: Yeah, no wonder they got us working double shifts. Great way to celebrate the holidays with our guys over there.
2: Cheer up, Jane. Maybe we'll all be together by next Christmas.

0: so, my fellow Americans, ask not what your country can do for you. Ask what you can do for your country. My fellow citizens of the world, ask not what America will do for you, but what together we can do for the freedom of man.
1: I have a dream this afternoon that the brotherhood of man will become a reality in this day, with this faith.
2: 30 feet down, 2.5, picking up some dust. Four forward, drifting to the right a little. Contact light. Okay, engine stop.
3: We copy you down, Eagle.
2: Tranquility Base here. The Eagle has landed.

0: Well, Mr. Twain, what do you think of our America now?
1: I think the Founding Fathers never dreamed of an America like this.
0: Of course not. We weren't dreamers. We were visionaries. That is why our Constitution withstands the rigors of time.
1: Easy now, Dr. Franklin. This nation's still just a youngster, don't you know? Why, some countries have been around for 500 centuries. We're barely into our third.
0: That's true, but look what we've accomplished in that tiny span of time.
1: My dear doctor, earlier you found John Steinbeck so inspiring, but he also sounded this warning. We now face the danger which in the past has been the most destructive to the human. Success, plenty, comfort, and ever-increasing leisure. No dynamic people has ever survived these dangers.
0: I may have invented these bifocals I'm wearing, but I can assure you they are not rose-colored. Mr. Twain, the golden age never was the present age, but with human liberty, we can fulfill the promise and meaning of America. To everyone a chance, believed Thomas Wolfe. To all people, regardless of their birth, the right to live, to work, to be themselves, and to become whatever their visions can combine to make them. This is the promise of America. Mr. Twain, 'tis easy to see, hard to foresee, but I foresee the American adventure to continue a long, long time.

We are people of Canada. People of many origins. People from different parts of a country that is both vast and varied. From the Maritimes, along the rocky coasts of the North Atlantic. From Quebec, with its French heritage and joie de vivre. From Ontario, the most populated and industrialized province of all. From the plains and prairies of the heartland, where we tend vast fields of grain. From the mountains and the shores of the west and the tundra of the far north. But most of all, we are Canadians. We bid you welcome.

ocean and everything about her be part of life down east in the Maritimes. Some of us still harvest the waters like our fathers did, and our sons will do the same. And we lives by the tides too, especially round Fundy Bay where they can run 30, 40 feet to blow water to lie. Oh yeah, we've known the sea in some mighty proud ships, but there's none prouder than our own Blue Nose.

In the province du Québec, our largest city is Montréal. Ah, Montréal, que c'est beau Montréal. Very cosmopolitan, a center for the commerce and the arts, most modern in every way. But in her heart, she still remains all that is French-Canadian.

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You can be part of nature out here and see life in the wild all around you.

When it comes roundup time in Canada, we do some downright unusual herding, eh? And we got the latest ways of doing it, too. But we haven't forgot the old ways, either.

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The Canadian Rockies rise straight up like a granite wall. And all of a sudden, you're into some of the prettiest scenery you'll ever see.

When winter comes to Canada, it doesn't come gently, but it does bring special rewards. 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

With winter's end, the spring thaw brings out a special beauty in our cities. And you can see how each has its own character. In Ottawa, it's Gothic spires, turreted roofs, parks, and trees. In Toronto, it's steel and glass skyscrapers clustered along the lakeshore with a single tower, the tallest one in the world, dominating everything. 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And as the sun drops lower, there's a view that takes your breath away.

0: darkness descends, Vancouver becomes a jeweled city nestled between the mountains and the sea. And Victoria, with its lovely inner harbor, as sedate and dignified during the day as the queen it was named for, becomes a fairyland when the sun goes down.
1: The nation that is Canada is a most unusual mixture, a potpourri of contrasting ethnic backgrounds, of colorful pageantry, of long-established traditions, all different, but all uniquely Canadian.

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1: America did not exist. 4 centuries of work, bloodshed, loneliness, and fear created this land. We built America, and the process made us Americans. A new breed, rooted in all races, stained and tinted with all colors, a seeming ethnic anarchy. Then, in a little time, we became more alike than we were different. New society. Not great, but fitted by our very faults for greatness. Excuse me, Mr. Twain.
2: What's that?
1: Perhaps you recognize those inspiring words from one of America's great writers.
2: No, Dr. Franklin, I don't recall writing anything like that.
1: Oh, my, of course not. They're from the pen of John Steinbeck, here in the 20th century. Why, it seems he has nearly the same spirit as the founding fathers themselves.
2: Well, listen to the proud elder statesman.
1: Mr. Twain, pride is one of our national passions. Even those who overcome it are proud of their humility.
2: Easy now. I was born modest. Fortunately, it wore off. Dr. Franklin is our genuine American antique. I suppose our story begins with you.
1: Actually, it started long before even my time. It started when dreams and visions of a new world were shrouded in the myths and legends of an old world. Finally, through those early mists of uncertainty, sailed the first great adventurers. This tiny ship is the Mayflower, carrying pilgrims in search of their dream, a dream of religious freedom. So, if you'll pardon an old man's pride, for me, this is the beginning of the American adventure.

0: far from welcoming the early settlers, this land severely challenged them. It was a struggle for survival that gained but a tiny toehold in a vast, untamed wilderness. In the decades that followed, a new challenge began to emerge. We were growing more and more apart from the mother country. Passion began to govern, and she never governs wisely.
1: Oh, the British think it's fools we be. If they tax our trade, then our land be next, and soon all else we possess.
2: Hear me now. You ask defense against the French and the Indians. Should you not help pay for it?
3: Parliament's colonial policy is both arbitrary and unjust.
4: That's nonsense. The same tea that costs you 3 shillings a pound costs us 6.
0: First, we spoke out with our voices. Then, we spoke out with action, with a growing defiance that led to the Boston Tea Party.
1: Hear ye! Hear ye! By royal proclamation, His Majesty King George
5: in the harbor.
4: But surely we can work something out. Our king feels we've wronged him.
3: Your king, you Tory! Either we cut the ties with England or we surrender our liberty!
0: Finally, the time had come to speak with one voice in a declaration of independence. Good evening, Mr. Jefferson. Have you finished the new draft yet?
6: Those are new drafts all over the floor, Dr. Franklin. It seems one stroke of this pen brings 2 changes from Congress. I told you John Adams should have written this.
0: Oh, by his own admission, you can write circles around him.
6: Mr. Adams has not been prisoner in this loft for 17 days. I shall continue tomorrow.
0: You must continue now. Thomas, it is difficult to make 13 clocks chime at the same time. But we must carefully justify this separation.
6: Dr. Franklin, while you slept soundly through the meeting this afternoon, we did manage to justify separation. We hold these truths to be self-evident, that all men are created equal, that they are endowed by their Creator with certain inalienable rights, that among these are life, liberty, and the pursuit of happiness. And to secure these rights,

0: I shan't spend another night up here.
1: At least you got shoes, mate. There's not a dozen left what can say that.
0: Don't tell me, friend. Tell the good general there. Tell him that half his camp has got typhus, smallpox, or dysentery.
1: And there be not a ration amongst us. Now we can forage for hickory nuts.
0: Aye, while the English overindulge in our Philadelphia's fine food and drink.
1: Tis a strange war we shoulder, George Washington. Congress sleeps warmly in York.
0: And the British party in Philadelphia.
1: And we freeze or starve to death here in Valley Forge.

0: In the end, we the people prevailed and achieved perhaps our greatest dream. 13 very different colonies became the United States of America, and we were free to become an entire nation of dreamers and doers.
1: Westward bound, Dr. Franklin, to new frontiers.
0: To the age of Samuel Langhorne Clemens.
1: Well, I like to think Mark Twain was part of all that.

0: Sure, Dr. Bentley. You founding fathers gave us a pretty good start, don't you know? We still had some things to learn the hard way. Seems a whole bunch of folks found out we the people didn't yet mean all the people. Folks like Frederick Douglass.
1: Even amidst the cricket song here along Mark Twain's beloved Mississippi, I hear the noise of chains and the crack of the whip. Yet, there is hope. Hope born from the words of Harriet Beecher Stowe. Uncle Tom's Cabin has given our nation a key, which can unlock the slave prison to millions. Anti-slavery is no longer a thing to be prevented. It is grown too abundant to be snuffed out like a lantern.
2: Troublemakers like Douglass got us into this mess.
3: He only wanted freedom, not war.
2: Well, listen to my abolitionist brother.
3: What?
2: Pa, he's gonna make a real good Billy Yank.
3: We got a good cause, Johnny Reb.
4: Quiet, both of you. You're gonna ruin Ma's birthday.
5: No, no. Ain't nothing gonna ruin today. We're all together. That's what counts. Now, you go ahead, Mr. Brady.
6: All right, everybody. Old Real Still now.

0: terrible Civil War ended. The time had come to rebuild our shattered nation. And a new wave of immigrants would help us do it. From around the world they came, these new Americans. 1,000 noble currents of Herman Melville all pouring into one. Seems there was a new dawn coming for the American adventure.
1: Enough! Enough of your words! Let your new dawn lead to the final sunset on my people's suffering. When I think of our condition, my heart is heavy. I see men of my own race treated as outlaws or shot down like animals. I hope that all of us may be brothers, with one country around us and one government for all. From where the sun now stands, I will fight no more, forever.
0: The wisdom of the great Chief Joseph reminded us once again of our long, painful journey through the frontiers of human liberty. Franklin's Philadelphia again. We're 100 years old today. It came a long way in that first century. Like Susan B. Anthony, we're still speaking out.
2: And why shouldn't we, Mr. Twain?
3: As Tom Edison says, discontent is the first necessity of progress.
0: Edison, afraid I don't place the name.
2: Edison's that young phonograph inventor. Why, this great hall is filled with new inventions. There's Otis Elevator, tallest magnificent steam engines.
4: And don't forget me telephone, the true hallmark of progress.
0: Aha! Behold the proud Scotch.
2: That's right. Carnegie Steel built this place.
4: Aye, and it'll soon build a new concert hall for New York.
0: Oh, Carnegie Hall, eh? It'll never last. Donating libraries. Andy, that's a grand idea.
4: Tis an age for grand ideas.
2: An era for innovation.
3: A dawn for new awareness.
0: A time to challenge the frontiers of a new century.

0: Yes, sir. We soared into the 20th century on the wings of invention and the winds of change. But our America, the beautiful, she was changing too. We needed people like Teddy Roosevelt and an outspoken naturalist, John Muir, to get our attention.
1: Beautiful. Bully, beautiful. Those falls are magnificent.
2: Aye, Mr. President. But it won't last if the timber thieves have their way.
1: John, you may be right, but the country's growth is putting a tremendous demand on our resources.
2: Any fool can destroy trees. Why, for more than 3,000 years, God has cared for our giant sequoias, saved them from drought, disease, avalanches, and floods. But he cannot save them from fools.
1: Now, John, you know I can't ask lumbering to stop completely.
2: All I ask is that we stop massive destruction. What will our children inherit? Seedlings?
1: Of course not. I realize we're not building this country for a generation alone. I know we've got to expand our parks.
2: Then start it here and now. Make this valley a part of Yosemite National Park.
0: Well, I guess we needed those national parks. Seems the simple life of my day was slipping away. Ready or not, we were soon thrust into the hectic role of a world leader and into the war to end all wars.

0: blast-off hours after his departure from New York, Captain Charles Augustus Lindbergh successfully landed his Spirit of St. Louis in Paris last week. Lucky Lindy's solo flight across the Atlantic has certainly placed him among the greatest in a long line of American pioneers.
1: Today, October 29th, 1929, Wall Street became America's greatest wall of rubble. This stock market crash has tarnished the golden dreams of millions.
2: Once I built a tower to the sun, brick and rivet and lime. Once I built a tower, now it's done. Brother, can you spare a dime?
3: Spare a dime? Sure, buy four of my apples and I'll loan you back the 10 cents.
4: Hey, Sam, I heard tell there's New York millionaires are selling apples too.
3: You means ex-millionaires, don't you?
4: Hey, it looks like the storm is finally letting up. Well, maybe the Sunday drivers will come out a-hunting for gas.
5: Ain't many folks who pay no 18 cents a gallon.
3: Hey, listen, fellas. Old FDR's been inaugurated.
6: Frankly and boldly, this great nation will endure as it has endured, will revive, and will prosper. So first of all, let me assert my firm belief that the only thing we have to fear is fear itself.
3: Yeah, I sure hope he's right. Folks could use a little prosperity around these parts.
7: Yes, sir. Before this depression, we sure had enjoyed special blessings.
4: Hold it. I think that's Will Rogers.
7: That we was a mighty cocky nation. We'd begun to believe that the height of civilization was an automobile, a radio, and a bathtub. Of course, now we're a whole lot smarter. Now Congress wants to trim down the Navy so it'll fit into the bathtub, too. You know, it seems to me like we're the only nation in the world that waits till we get into a war before we start getting ready for it.
6: Yesterday, December 7th, 1941, a date which will live in infamy, the United

0: that was dedicated to you, Rosie. Tens of thousands of you across the face of America working tonight to keep our boys in the fight. To all of you out there, a very Merry Christmas.
1: Well, Rosie, think you will ever get this old top back in the fight?
2: We'll sure try, sailor. Hey, what did you fellas do? Let the whole Nazi fleet use you for target practice?
3: Yeah, no wonder they got us working double shifts. Great way to celebrate the holidays with our guys over there.
2: Cheer up, Jane. Maybe we'll all be together by next Christmas.

0: So, my fellow Americans, ask not what your country can do for you, ask what you can do for your country. My fellow citizens of the world, ask not what America will do for you, but what together we can do for the freedom of man.
1: I have a dream this afternoon that the brotherhood of man will become a reality in this day, with this faith.
2: 30 feet down, 2.5, picking up some dust. Four forward, drifting to the right a little. Contact light. Okay, engine stop.
3: We copy you down, Eagle.
2: Tranquility Base here. The Eagle has landed.

0: Well, Mr. Twain, what do you think of our America now?
1: I think the Founding Fathers never dreamed of an America like this.
0: Of course not. We weren't dreamers. We were visionaries. That is why our Constitution withstands the rigors of time.
1: Easy now, Dr. Franklin. This nation's still just a youngster, don't you know? Why, some countries have been around for 500 centuries. We're barely into our third.
0: That's true, but look what we've accomplished in that tiny span of time.
1: My dear doctor, earlier you found John Steinbeck so inspiring, and he also sounded this warning. We now face the danger which in the past has been the most destructive to the human. Success, plenty, comfort, and ever-increasing leisure. No dynamic people has ever survived these dangers.
0: I may have invented these bifocals I'm wearing, but I can assure you they are not rose-colored. Mr. Twain, the golden age never was the present age. But with human liberty, we can fulfill the promise and meaning of America. To everyone a chance, believed Thomas Wolfe. To all people, regardless of their birth, the right to live, to work, to be themselves, and to become whatever their visions can combine to make them. This is the promise of America. Mr. Twain, 'tis easy to see, hard to foresee, but I foresee the American adventure to continue a long, long time.

0: Tek Elik Gebaye. We will meet again. Until then, may you always be delighted with the beauty of Mexico.
1: See that single point of very hot, very dense matter? It contains all the energy of the universe, and it's about to expand at an astonishing rate. Oh, here. Better put these on. Hearing protectors. Because it's the Big Bang.
2: The piggy bank?
1: No, the Big Bang.
2: The ding dang?
1: The Big Bang.
2: Oh.
1: Now, what you're about to witness took place over billions of years. Oh, boy. Better take cover.
2: All right, universe, you're cleared for takeoff. Come on. Come. Bill? Bill Nye? Bill Nye, the science guy?

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See, we're at the dawn of the human age, and one of our ancestors is about to make an important discovery. One that will spark the progress of civilization. See? We discovered fire! And we're really on our

0: So here we are today.
1: Thanks, Phil. You can just drop me back at Jeopardy. I think I'm ready to get back to the game and kick Judy's big
0: old... But wait! To play the game, you have to know where energy comes from. You have to know where it's gonna come from and how to use it more wisely. See, this is a really big story.
1: You heard the man. This is a big story. From now on, we're dreaming in widescreen. Wider! Wider! I sound like a dentist, don't I? Hook everybody, rinse and spit!
2: Just kidding, not you, sir. Thank you.
0: We'll start with the sun. It's where most of our energy comes from, and it's at the heart of some bright ideas for tomorrow.
1: Like what, Bill Nye the Science Guy?
0: Like solar energy.

0: Solar mirrors are one way to convert the sun's energy into electricity. Today, we're using the clean energy of moving air, wind, to generate electricity.
1: Well, then why don't we just get a bunch of wind farmers to harvest a big old crop of wind?
0: We're starting to, where it's windy. But remember, to power a whole city, you need a whole lot of windmills.
1: And when the wind stops blowing, we'd be left in the dark, wouldn't we?
0: No way. We just switch to another source of energy.

0: guessing this big red rock isn't going to give us energy when we need it.
1: No, but this big gray wall might. It's clean and efficient.
0: I know this one. Come on, quiz me.
1: Okay. Hydroelectric power plants convert the energy of falling water into electricity and are renewed by this natural resource.
0: What is rain?
1: Correct. Let's hitch a ride with the solid fossil fuel.
0: Oh, I know this one. What is coal?
1: Correct. And we've discovered 2 centuries worth.
0: Whoa. What about global warming?
1: It's a hot topic with lots of questions. And it's one of the big reasons scientists are working on ways to burn fuel like coal more efficiently than ever. Ellen, what do you know about gas?
0: Well, if your stomach's bothering you, I could get you some club soda.
1: No.
0: Oh, you mean natural gas.
1: It's clean burning. And at the rate we're going, we're set for about 60 years.
0: 60 years? That's only 10 more years than 50. 20 more than 40. 30 more
1: don't,
0: than...
1: Don't worry. We're always finding more natural gas all the time. But we do need to use it wisely. So, Ellen, how long have you been driving?
2: Whoa!
0: Sorry, pal. Alrighty, what's next? Oh, what is black gold, Texas tea, swimming pools, movie stars? What is the Beverly Hillbillies? I mean, what is oil?
1: Right, it's our main source of energy, and we found enough to last at least 50 years.
0: That's all?
1: We're far from running on empty. We've got some pretty far out ways of finding more. Satellites are one of the tools we use in our search for hidden deposits, but there are others.
3: Really? You know, Houston, I think we have a problem.
1: That's because many of the easily reached petroleum deposits have already been tapped.
3: Hello?
1: Most new discoveries will come from once inaccessible or hard to reach places.
0: Wait just a minute, there's oil here?
1: Actually, the oil is buried way deep under the ocean floor.
0: Oh, well, then I guess we can't get to it. So, where to next?
1: Oh, hey, don't give up. We can reach the oil with offshore drilling platforms like this. We're going in. Dive!
0: Bill,
1: dive!
0: Bill,
1: dive!
0: Bill.
1: Some drilling platforms are so tall, they would tower over the Empire State Building. I mean, that's big!
0: Oh, great. Just what my nightmare needs. Big old human munching, bone crunching, Ellen lunching shark. Take her up, Captain! Rise! Rise! Where are we now?
1: The world of atomic power! See, today we take atoms like these and split them apart to release energy. It's called fission. Hold on! Nuclear energy is expensive and highly controversial.
0: So I guess there's never going to be just one answer.
1: But if we keep using our brain power, we'll have lots of choices for the future. Maybe even unlock the power of the stars. Fusion power!
0: I'm beginning to see the light.
1: Actually, I think it's double jeopardy, Ellen.
4: All right, ladies. You will recall that our final jeopardy category on today's program is the future of energy. And so if you're ready, here is the final jeopardy answer for you. This is the one source of power that will never run out. Good luck.

0: you'd like to have your own energy nightmare, place a self-addressed stamped envelope under your pillow. Or check us out on the web at www.energynightmare.game.
1: Will Judy remain our Jeopardy champion? Or will Ellen take the lead? We'll know momentarily.
0: Some contestants on Jeopardy will receive a year's supply of energy. Energy, you make the world go round.
1: Once again, the answer is, this is the one source of power that will never run out.
2: Time's up, players. Let's see how well you did. Judy, we'll start with you. You wrote down nothing.
3: That's correct, Alex, because there is no answer.
2: Well, actually, you're wrong. Let's take a look at your wager. Oh, that's too bad. You risked everything you had, and that means you lose $17,800, and you wind up with nothing. Let's go down to Ellen now and see what she came up with as a response to our final Jeopardy clue. Ellen?
4: What is brain power, Alex?
2: You are correct. And your wager? You too risked everything, but you double your score to $35,600, and that makes you, Ellen, our new Jeopardy champion. Congratulations.
1: Be sure to tune in tomorrow as Jeopardy Dream Sequence Week continues.
4: So that's how I became an energy expert. Again, expert may not be the exact right word, more expert-ish. Anyway, I've got to go. Look out for the dinosaur! Kidding. I'm a kidder. Bye-bye now.

0: we know and what we're learning to do, we really can bring our dreams to life. This is no distant dream. We're at the threshold now. And while it may look fantastic, remember, it's all possible.
1: Attention Horizons passengers. You are invited to choose your own flight path back to the future port. Please look down at the lighted panels in front of you. Press one of the three ride choices, space, desert, or undersea. Everyone can choose. Majority rules. 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

ride on the People Mover. We have a prototype track already in operation out in California. As you can see in this photograph, the People Mover cars will travel four to a train. Each car seats four people. When completed, each will have its own top and, of course, doors and other safety features not indicated in these photographs. Passengers will board the People Mover by stepping onto a rotating platform. As they approach the station, the People Mover cars will be moving at the same speed you are traveling aboard the rotating platform. So all you must do is step aboard the nearest car, like stepping into your own automobile parked in your own driveway. And now that you're safely aboard, settle back in your seat and let's take a tour of Disneyland's new Tomorrowland aboard the Wedway People Mover, presented by Goodyear.

0: ladies and gentlemen, Goodyear welcomes you aboard the Wedway People Mover, an exciting new concept in transportation for cities, airports, downtowns, shopping centers, wherever traffic congestion has become a major problem. 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And as we move along, I'll point out some of the surprising roles Goodyear products play right here in Walt Disney's Magic Kingdom.
1: As we travel down the main avenue of Tomorrowland, we're moving past exhibits presented by some of America's foremost companies who have joined Walt Disney to help you step into the future. Right now, we're passing the Bell System Pavilion, where you can see the new Circle Vision 360 production, America the Beautiful.
0: Directly ahead is the world clock at Tomorrowland's entrance. Beyond the Avenue of Flags, you can see Main Street, USA, and some of the vehicles that traveled up and down America's highways half a century ago. Yes, even then, more people rode on Goodyear tires than on any other kind.
1: Ladies and gentlemen, someday the People Mover may pass directly through the major stores and office buildings of your community. So to give you an idea of how that might be, we're about to ride right through the Monsanto Chemical Company Pavilion. When you travel through that enormous Monsanto microscope, you enter the fantastic world of the atom and meet one of the world's most amazing casts. Molecules, electrons, protons, crystals, neutrons, and atoms. All, of course, while riding along in your little atomobile.
0: If atomobiles are too tame, Douglas Aircraft will take you on a trip to the moon here in Tomorrowland. And soon you'll be able to race past the constellations in Disneyland's new space ride on a journey millions of miles from the Earth.
1: Disneyland Space Adventure is located inside this towering mountain. The ride itself is based on the latest developments in America's True Life space program, described to Walt Disney and his staff recently at Cape Kennedy by Dr. Wernher von Braun. Here's another Tomorrowland space first. You're probably familiar with its name. And for most of our guests, it's their first trip aboard that wonder of the aerodynamic world, flying saucers.
0: One of the hit shows of the New York World's Fair is now at home here in Tomorrowland, General Electric's Carousel of Progress. The People Mover now presents a preview of the General Electric Pavilion. Right now, we're traveling through the second floor, looking down on the exciting all-electric community. You can return later and see the amazing audio-animatronic cast perform in the GE Carousel Theater Show, located on the ground floor.
1: As we emerge from the GE Pavilion, we're riding along 34 feet above Tomorrowland, the highest point on the People Mover, looking down over the Skyway buckets. We're heading toward the boarding station.

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1: Notice how our Disneyland submarines travel right through the waterfall. It's almost as exciting as, well, going over the falls right here on the Wedway. Hold on to your seat now.

0: we leave the waterfall behind, we travel over, we travel under the concrete highway in the sky that carries the Disneyland Allweg monorail system. It's the first daily operating monorail system in the Western Hemisphere. And yes, those are Goodyear tires too.
1: They say there's a smile in every carefree mile on Richfield's Autopia Freeway. Youngsters of all ages take the wheel of these gasoline-powered sports cars, and what a time they have.

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1: Here in Fantasyland, you can now enjoy the enchanting hit show of the New York World's Fair, It's a Small World. Inside this fantasy palace, you can visit the children of the world on the happiest cruise that ever sailed.
0: In Disneyland, the Matterhorn is more than just a mountain. It's a place where prop sleds race down and around its snow-capped slopes, plunging into a glacial pool at the base of the mountain. And finally coming to a stop again, thanks to these familiar friends.
1: Now, as we return to New Tomorrowland, we cross the Autopia Freeway again and look back across the submarine lagoon toward the monorail station.
0: Those Disneyland guests have just returned from their trip to the Disneyland Hotel aboard the monorail. They're traveling from the station back to ground level aboard a Goodyear moving sidewalk, just like the speed ramp that carried you from ground level to the People Mover boarding station.
1: Here in New Tomorrowland, you can travel to the moon or race through space to the far reaches of the universe. But there are some things in New Tomorrowland that remain quite down to earth, like this scene at our new dance pavilion.

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0: On behalf of the Goodyear Tire and Rubber Company, we hope you have enjoyed your trip on the Wedway People Mover. 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

0: 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Yeah. 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
1: Yeah.
2: Me too.
0: What do you see in the clouds?
3: I see the face of a witch. I see a lion jumping through a hoop.

0: lords and ladies, princes and princesses, come one, come all, to the Royal Friendship Fair!
1: Hi, everybody!
2: This is going to be so much fun! You're here!
3: I'm glad I'm back!
4: What a great day!

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1: Oh, Mickey, I just love the Friendship Fair. A day of fun and music and celebrating.
0: That's right. We traveled far and wide, inviting new friends to today's festival.
2: It was a long journey.
3: We crossed rivers
4: and found forests
0: to bring all sorts of friends together in celebration of what makes this kingdom really unique.
5: All of us!
1: Come on, everyone. It's time to officially kick off the Royal Friendship Fair.
2: I can't wait.
1: Today is going to be such a wonderful, wonderful day.
0: Oh, boy. I hear our first guest coming now.
6: Come on, everybody.

0: allow me to introduce my new pals from the land of the bewitching bayous. Prince Naveen and Princess Tiana.
1: It's great to meet ya.
2: Oh, the land of the bewitching bayous. What's that like?
3: It's a land of dreams, good cooking,
4: and jazz.
1: I love jazz.
3: Who doesn't?
2: Woo-hoo!
0: Sounds like a swinging good time to me.
4: Hit it!

0: Now, why are you standing way over there? Come and join the Jubilee.
1: Gorge, well, I ain't got much to add to the party. I'm not good at tap dancing or playing the ukulele.
0: But everyone's got something to add. A party's like a big pot of gumbo. It takes all the different flavors coming together to make it good.
1: Really?
2: She's right, my tall friend. You've got to let loose and cut her up.
1: Gorge!
3: You never know what you can do till you try.
0: You know what Mama Odie would say if she were here? You gotta dig a little deeper to find out who you are.

0: there's more where that came from. Come on, everybody!
1: Hot dog! They sure are a fun group.
2: Oh, like Tiana said, they're the bee's knees.
1: Aw, say, who do you think Donald and Daisy brought?
2: Oh, I bet they're just delightful. Distinguished guests
1: from the land of the enchanted woodlands.
2: It's a pleasure to meet you, gentlemen.
3: Hiya, Toots.
4: The pleasure is all mine.
2: How nice.
5: Out of my way, my turn. Stop pushing.
3: Watch it, buddy. We do what we want when we want.
4: Just like at the Snuggly Duckling.
6: Are you part of the Snuggly Duckling?

0: happening?
1: Got you now.
0: No, Flynn.
2: I told you, you can't take them anywhere.
0: Donald! Donald Duck, what have you done? After we met Rapunzel and Flynn, we agreed to invite them, not these ruffians.
1: Ruffians!
0: One minute we were together, and the next I turned around and you were gone. What happened?
3: Hey, Daddy. I'm sorry.
0: You ruined everything.
4: I know these boys. They seem a bit rough around the edges, but they're not so bad.
2: Blondie's right. They grow on you after a while. Kind of like a fungus.
4: They all have dreams, just like you and me.
0: They do?
4: Oh, yes, they do.
2: He's malicious, mean, and scary. His sneer could curdle dairy. And violence-wise, his hands are not the cleanest.

0: country with the dreamers. Like everybody else, I've got a dream.
1: Thor would like to quit and be a florist.
2: Gunter does interior design. Ulf is into mine.
1: Attila's cupcakes are sublime.
2: Bruiser knits killer souls. Paint does little puppet shows.
0: And Vladimir collects ceramic unicorns. What's your dream, my little snuggly friend?
3: My dream? I always wanted to be one of the fellas.
4: What about you?
5: I've always wanted to try new things and make new friends.
4: Those are beautiful dreams.
3: I'm gonna

0: right. They're not as bad as they seem.
1: So, did I do a good job?
0: You did a very good job.
2: Way to go, buddy.
3: Now you're one of the fellas.
1: Hooray!
2: Come on.
4: What a nice group of ruffians.
5: And what a great bunch of dreams.
4: Oh, goodness. Mickey, we'd better get ready. We don't want to be late for the celebration.
5: Oh, hang on a minute, Minnie. I've got a special surprise for you.
4: You do?
5: You see, I know there's someone you always wanted to meet from the land of the Mystic Mountains.
4: Oh, Mickey, could it be?
6: Wow! They're not gonna believe this back home.
5: But
6: look at all the people! Hello, people. And I can't wait to see what my buddies all think of me. Hello. I'm Olaf. And I like warm hugs.
7: Hi, Olaf!
8: Olaf? Olaf, there you are. We were worried.
6: Why? Were you lost?
8: No, Olaf, you were.
6: But I'm right here with my new friends. This is... And you are...
5: Why, I'm Mickey Mouse.
6: And this is... And you are...
4: I'm Minnie.
6: Good. This is Anna and Elsa. They're sisters.
4: Oh, my. It's an honor to meet you.
8: Please, the honor is all ours. We're so excited to be here.
4: From the moment I heard your story, I admired you both so much. Oh, I wish I could be more like you.
8: But being just who you are is perfect. Everyone has their own unique talents that make them special. You just have to believe that you do.
4: That's true.
8: Anything is possible when you have someone you love by your side.
9: That's me.
6: I want to be there, too.
8: I've learned that you just have to remember to be true to yourself.

0: Thank you, Minnie. I hope none of you ever lose sight of being your own person.
1: Even me?
0: Even you, Olaf.
1: Yay! Let's go find more fun!
2: Goodbye!
3: So, did you like your surprise?
2: Like it? Oh, Mickey, I loved it. I think today might be the best day ever.
3: Oh, gosh, Minnie. Every day with you is the best day ever.
2: Oh, Mickey.
3: Oh, we better hurry.

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0: was so much fun.
1: Yeah.
2: Thank you for the dance.
1: Oh, Mickey, this really has been the best day ever.
3: It always is when you're making new friends.
0: Discovering new dreams.
4: That's an adventure for sure.
5: Uh-huh.
6: Trying something new.
7: And having a swinging good time.
2: You bet.
8: Finding the confidence to be true to yourself.
1: That's right.
9: Warm hugs for everyone.
1: Oh, this is what I love.

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1: You do?
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1: You should.

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1: For your safety, remain seated with your hands, arms, feet, and legs inside while the tram is moving. And supervise children. Please hold on to hats, glasses, or any loose items that could fall from the tram. 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If you have brought your own food and beverages, we ask that you please use the picnic area located just to the left of the Disneyland main entrance. 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The trams will continue running until 1 hour after Downtown Disney closing. 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

0: one little spark of inspiration is at the heart of all creation. Right at the start of everything that's new, one little spark lights up for you. Oh, hello there. So glad you could come along. I am the Dream Finder. Musical notes. What delightful melodies those will make. I love these flights of fancy, searching the universe for sounds, colors, ideas, anything that sparks the imagination. A sunbeam. That's a good one. Oh, everything I collect can inspire amazing and marvelous new ideas. And you never know what kind of figment you may come up with. Oh, here's my favorite. Two tiny wings, eyes big and yellow, horns of a steer, but a lovable fellow. From head to tail, he's royal purple pigment, and there, voila! You've got a figment of imagination.
1: Dream Finder, I'm just right.
0: Not quite.
1: Huh?
0: I'll throw in a dash of childish delight. Look, figment, some new friends have joined us.
1: Can they imagine too?
0: Of course. Imagination is something that belongs to all of us.
1: You mean everyone can think up new things.
0: That's right, figment. And every sparkling idea can lead to even more. So many times we're stumbling in the dark, and then eureka! What a spark!
1: How are we going to use lightning?
0: We can combine it with ghostly shivers on a stormy night and turn them into a tale of fright.
1: Look, a rainbow. I'll use that. You paint with.
0: Now you've got it.
1: Wow. Numbers, letters, papers for writing, costumes, makeup, stages for lighting, teardrops, laughter.
0: What about science?
1: Science? We'll need electron beams and crystal prisms, gyroscopes and magnetism, holy grail.
0: Hold on, Figment.
1: Why?
0: The idea bag is full.
1: It is? Let's start making new things.
0: No, wait. First, we must store these ideas with the others in the Dream Port.
1: Are we almost there?
0: Oh, the Dream Port is never far away when you use your imagination.
1: Come on, everybody. Let's
0: go. We all have sparks. Imagination.
1: Yeah.
0: That's how our minds create creations. Right at the start of everything that's new, one little spark lights up for you.
1: Oh, boy.
0: Imagination. Imagination. A dream can be a dream come true with just that spark.

0: Yes, of course you do.
1: Wait,
2: a contortionist, really?
3: Hello, this is Handsome Club Aviator Hathaway Brown. How can I help you?
1: I just heard your song, and I must say, I got all tingly inside. I've seen pictures of you in Adventures Monthly, and I think you're the sexiest man-beast I've ever seen.
3: Thank you. Would you like to make...
1: I would like to make a symbolic love pledge in your name, Sir Hathaway Brown, for
3: $2,000. $2,000? What? Ma'am, I can tell that you are a sensible, intelligent woman who recognizes the finer things in life. I'm sorry I didn't catch your name.
1: You can call me Aphrodite, goddess of love, slave.
4: Now what's going on in here? Now, Gonoria, I told you no more phone calls tonight. Your daddy doesn't want to have to spank you.
1: He's been a very, very bad girl tonight.
4: Oh, I like it when you're bad. You get that jar of mayonnaise and come to daddy. Come on now, here.

0: Please gather round me, brethren, and listen to my hymn about how evil befalls virtue in the fight to sink or swim. There's a lost sheep that I know of caught in Satan's web of sin, and I'm seeking for the forgiveness of the evil plight she's in. All right, Fakers, I think it's time to show how it's really done. Hard, hard hand on the vampire Savannah. The meat is getting tall. Well, her hand is on the stomach. She's a gift who likes to see them suffer. Titties on the thrill, torture and kill them. It's her delight to say. I saw her at the seashore with a great big pen. There was Hannah pouring water on her round and there she would be.
1: Due to lack of funds, we are being forced to close our doors. Though we will look back on the times that

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1: Yeah. A security deal. They just delivered this check. 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
3: Tours, Harry and Seymour Wong. It just goes to show you, two wrongs can make a right. I'll lighten up. We had such fun here tonight, but before we go, we would like to sing our traditional club anthem, the Adventurers Club All-Purpose Theme Song. Things take us home.

0: eaten passion fruit in East Beirut, we shot down with a gun.
1: In the Grenadines we rested, in the Philippines we're bested.
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0: I went hunting in Tijuana, where I bagged a wild iguana.
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0: Then I got into hot water, had to wed the chieftain's daughter.
3: But we traded her for beaver fur
1: and a poison blow dart gun.
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0: Been shot and spots by Hottentots, struck dandelion gin.
3: Got nibbled in Botswana, turned to kibble by piranha.
2: Caught malaria and Bulgaria.

is responsible for broadcasting this show and therefore responsible for the $2,000 that we needed? Well, yeah, that's me. Anyway, Camellia said we have to empty the library to get ready for the next show. So, up you go, and head out the back of the room. Oh, and have a great night. Come to Loosh.

0: Born and bred in the Briar Patch, and I'm here to stay. I'm through with moving on now. It's where I'm born and bred in. The Briar Patch is where I'm heading.
1: Zippity-doo-dah, zippity-hey.
0: I'm back in my home now, and I'm sure gonna stay.
2: I told you, Brer Rabbit, there ain't no place far enough to run from trouble.
3: Home sweet home is the lesson today.
0: Don't you worry, Mr. Bluebird. I learned my lesson.
2: The Briar Patch is where you were born, and the Briar Patch is where you're gonna stay.
0: One of these days, I gotta thank Brer Fox and Brer Bear for flinging me back home to my Briar Patch.
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0: I'm back in my home now, and I'm gonna stay. 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Born and bred in the Briar Patch, and I'm here to stay.
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0: 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It's the truth.
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